0: Now a news update from the Lounge Newsroom.
1: Good afternoon, I'm Ian Holmes. Mounties in Nanaimo advising the public of an increasingly popular, albeit senseless, TikTok trend. They say small groups of youth participating in a door-knocking challenge have caused considerable damage to a number of properties by hitting or donkey-kicking front doors, often late at night or early in the morning. RCMP Reserve Constable Gary O'Brien says several homes around the Departure Bay area have been hit recently, but says it's been reported across numerous neighborhoods throughout the city.
2: There is zero tolerance with this. It's got to stop. There's been property damage. They could be looking at criminal code charges. We're asking parents to have discussions with their kids, the school, while they still can, to make sure that this doesn't continue throughout the summer.
1: Several homeowners have been forced into pricey home repairs as a result of the so-called challenge, with others also investing in more security cameras. A fire wiping out a key organics and recycling hub is causing significant issues for the Regional District of Nanaimo's curbside collection service. The Wednesday morning fire at an RDN contracted facility on Spring Hill Drive in rural Parksville means organics and recycling curbside pickups are disrupted for all single-family properties from Lanceville North to Deep Bay. The RDN's Ben Routledge says while they have a similar facility in South Nanaimo, the Northern Drop-Off Center serves a critical role.
3: Because our collection drivers are all commercial licensed operators, they have a maximum allowable drive time each day. And so we're anticipating that some areas of collection routes are not going to be collected daily.
1: Routledge says the RDN is trying to make arrangements to resume service to normal as quickly as possible. Premier David Eby says a joint federal BC plan to buy unsold condos won't be a bailout for Vancouver developers. He and Prime Minister Mark Carney jointly announced the plan to potentially help finance the purchase of 2,200 empty Lower Mainland condos. Those units would be made available to the public under a rent-to-buy scheme. Eby says there's an opportunity for the government to buy empty homes in other places for less than it would cost to build them. $5 million in federal government humanitarian earthquake relief is going to Venezuela. At least 188 people were killed in the two quakes, while hundreds more were injured and displaced. Global Affairs Canada says the money will go to emergency food, water, sanitation, and emergency services, among other supports. A World Cup watch party headlines a night of free family fun at Maffeo Sutton Park in downtown Nanaimo tomorrow. City-run event kicks off at 4:30 with games, food trucks, and live music before transitioning to a live broadcast of a New Zealand versus Belgium game at 8 o'clock. A lighted drone show over the harbor will cap the night after 10 with an audio broadcast to accompany the show in the park. Attendees are encouraged to walk, ride, or take transit to the park as parking will be limited. The event is part of the city's broader Concerts in the Park series running until the end of August. That's your News to 5. More local stories can be found at nanaimonewsnow.com.
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1: In sports, FIFA World Cup action, 6 games on the schedule. That includes Ecuador over Germany 2-1 earlier today. Canada plays in the round of 32 Sunday against South Africa in Los Angeles. Major League Baseball, Toronto hosting Texas tonight. Seattle losing 5-1 in Pittsburgh earlier today. Local baseball, the West Coast League's Nanaimo Night Owls hosting the Victoria Harbor Cats. First pitch is 6:35 from Sir Oxman Stadium. It's the third game of the series between the Island rivals, which split the first two contests. The forecast: periods of rain this evening, low down to 13. Tomorrow, periods of rain ending near noon. Then sun and clouds, chance of afternoon showers, a high of 20. Cloudy chance of showers Saturday, sunshine Sunday, sun and clouds on the way Monday and Tuesday. It's 19 degrees.
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Old Blue Eyes with Count Basie and his orchestra. I wish you love. Frank at 5 on the lounge. Hi, it's Claudia. Received so many wonderful answers for today's table topic question. What has brought you joy this week? It's National Day of Joy. Brenda answered, my cherry tomato plant producing its first tomato. It's the little things that bring joy. Sandra answered, time with family or friends. Coralie answered, having Sunday dinner barbecue with family. Family, very popular answer for today's question. And Heidi answered, waking up every day living here. Assuming Heidi lives here in Oceanside, it is a joyful place. Join in the conversation. Post your answer at the Lounge Facebook page and your name will be entered in our weekly draw for a chance to win a gift card from Ricky's All Day Grill in Parksville.

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0: Elvis on the lounge. We need the rain. It's been a couple of weeks without precipitation for Oceanside. So welcoming that the periods of rain in the weather forecast tonight. Fog patches as well this evening and a little windy with a low of 13 degrees. The rainy periods end tomorrow afternoon. Then it will be cloudy with a chance of showers. A high of 19 Friday. A little bit of precipitation in the weekend forecast. Cloudy with a chance of showers. A high of 20 on Saturday. Then back to summertime sunshine and a high of 21 Sunday. Right now, it's 20 degrees in Oceanside.
1: Did you hear the great news? 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

0: Chris, Bodie, Michael Bublé on the lounge. Michael Bublé busy touring right now, playing a few shows in Ireland and Malahide, Limerick and Belfast over the next few nights. Something to watch for, a new docuseries titled Hometown Giants, starring Michael Bublé and Drew Scott, half of the hit reality series Property Brothers. They're part owners of the Western Hockey League's Vancouver Giants. The show highlights the pressure of running a junior hockey club and the sacrifices teen athletes make to follow their dream of reaching the NHL. The series will premiere on Prime Video this fall.
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0: Nicolette Larson on the lounge. A little bit of precipitation for Oceanside in the weather forecast. It's needed. It hasn't rained here for a couple of weeks. Periods of rain tonight, fog patches this evening, and a little windy with a low of 13. The rainy periods will end tomorrow afternoon. Then it will be cloudy with a chance of showers and a high of 19 Friday. Weekend weather, cloudy with a chance of showers and a high of 20 Saturday. Back to summertime sunshine and a high of 21 Sunday. Right now, it's 20 degrees in Oceanside.
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0: Canadian singer David Clayton Thomas, lead singer of Blood, Sweat, and Tears.

years passed away at St. Michael's Hospital in Toronto yesterday at age 84. He was born in England and grew up in Toronto and had a very powerful singing voice. Albums he sang on sold millions and won Grammys. And When I Die and Spinning Wheel are a couple of songs written by David, a member of the Canadian Music Hall of Fame. Remembering David Clayton Thomas on the Lounge, 99.

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3: I'm Greg Bellum. We'll open in the town of Summerfield for a bit of comedy. Then later, our weekly visit with Chandu the Magician. Throckmorton P. Gildersleeve resided in Wistful Vista, a neighbor of Fibber and Molly McGee, and was the owner of the women's undergarment company Gildersleeve Girdles. Ah, but in 1941, the character got his own series, radio's first spinoff. He left his company and relocated to Summerfield in order to serve as the ward to his orphan niece and nephew, Marjorie and Leroy Forrester. His new job was as serving as that community's water commissioner. Instead of Fibber, Gildy's new friendly nemesis was Judge Horace Hooker, played by Earl Ross. This episode is from the very beginning of its long radio run, just a couple of months after its debut. Let's travel back to October 26th, 1941.
4: Kraft presents The Great Gildersleeve.

0: And now let's visit our friend, the great Gildersleeve, and his niece and nephew, Marjorie and Leroy. They're trying to entertain a friend of Marjorie's, Oliver Honeywell, a chap who's taken so many pills that he's beginning to look like one. Today, Oliver is the man who came to lunch and stayed through tea and dinner. It's after 9 now, and a quiz game is in progress.
1: That's very good. Yes. Very good. Now, the next question is for you, Uncle Mort.
2: Okay. I love quizzes. Let's hear it, Leroy.
1: Well, what's the difference between Niagara Falls and your friend Judge Hooker?
2: There's no difference. They're both big drips.
1: No, no, that's wrong.
2: Oh, is it?
1: The difference between them is that Niagara is a mountain fountain and the judge is a legal.
2: Oh, yeah. Well, I see. Now whose turn is it?
1: It's your turn next, Oliver.
3: Uh-huh.
1: Boy, this one's a sin. Can you tell us who was the third assistant secretary of agriculture in President McKinley's administration?
4: Oh, that wasn't fair, Leroy.
2: No, that's too hard, Leroy.
3: Oh, no, no, no, it isn't. Third Assistant Secretary of Agriculture, McKinley's administration, Lucius N. Follansbee.
2: Yep, that's right. I remember.
1: It is? That's great, Oliver.
4: Oliver, that's wonderful.
3: Oh, really, it's nothing. A fellow shouldn't get any credit for remembering his own grandfather's name.
1: Boy, you had me fooled for a minute. I thought you were smart.
2: Yeah, Leroy. Well,
1: next is Marjorie's turn.
2: Huh?
1: Sis, what does it mean if you say, throw up the sponge?
4: I give up.
1: Absolutely correct.
4: Oh,
2: that's
4: right.
2: Very good. Yeah.
1: Now, the scores so far are Oliver, 27, uh-huh. Marjorie, 19, and Uncle Mort, -2.
2: Young man, what do you mean, -2?
1: You answered one question wrong twice.
2: It's twice?
1: Now, here's your chance to make up, Unc.
2: Huh?
1: It's an arithmetic.
2: Arithmetic.
1: If Jones buys 50 bales of hay and 100 bushels of barley for $300...
2: Yes?
1: And the barley costs 4 times as much as the hay, how much did each bale cost?
2: Oh, my. Let me get paper and pencil. 50 bales, 100 bushels, $300. Mr. Jones should have bought defense bonds. The idea. Oh, what's that? 9:30. Leroy, I've got a question for you this time. If 9:30 equals your bedtime, and you haven't done your homework yet, how do you expect to know your lessons tomorrow if you have to go to sleep now?
1: Gee, that's an easy one, Uncle Mort. All those questions I've been asking you people are my homework.
4: Oh, what?
1: It's all done.
2: It is? You're a bright boy, Leroy.
1: Say, can we just finish this game, Uncle Mort?
2: Yeah, I sort of lost interest in this
3: Gee,
2: game.
3: I thought it was fun. So...
2: You would. Now scamper off to bed, Leroy.
1: Gee whiz, I'm not a bit sleepy. Why can't I stay up?
2: It's the same thing every Sunday night. First Jack Benny, then Charlie McCarthy, and after that trying to get Leroy to go to bed.
1: But Uncle Mort, you stay up a lot later than this. Why can't I?
2: Because you're growing, Leroy, and I'm not.
1: No, maybe not in the same direction as I am.
4: Heaven up, Leroy. Well, let's leave Uncle's waistline out of this.
1: You leave it out. You brought it in.
2: Yep. Children, children, let's drop my waistline.
1: It's dropped too far already.
2: Yeah. Good night, young man.
1: Oh, are you going to bed, Uncle Mort? Sweet dreams.
2: No, you're the one who's going to bed.
4: Yes, and let's not discuss it anymore.
1: But...
4: That's all, brother.
1: But it isn't fair. It's not democratical. I'd like to stay up as late as everybody else.
2: Well, let me see.
1: Can I, Uncle Mort?
2: Promise to go to bed the minute we do?
1: Gee, of course I promise.
2: Then you can remain up as late as Marjorie and I.
1: Boy, that's keen.
2: Well, I'm pretty sleepy right now. How about you, Marjorie?
4: What? Oh, yes, yes. Oh, I can hardly keep my eyes open.
1: Yeah. Oh, I catch on. It's a trick to make me go to bed now.
2: You've made your bed, Leroy. Now get into it.
3: In that case, maybe I should... Well, if that's my mama, you tell her not to worry.
2: Yes.
1: Hello? Hello? Oh, hiya, Pig.
2: Your pig?
1: It's for me. It's Piggy Banks.
2: Piggy Banks.
1: What'd you say, Pig? What for? Oh, no, no, Uncle Mort wouldn't. No, I wouldn't even ask him. Oh, it's too bad, Pig, but that's the breaks of the game. Goodbye.
2: I don't want to intrude in your private affairs, Leroy. But what is it Piggy Banks wanted to do?
1: Oh, he wanted to come over here tonight to carve out his pumpkin for Halloween.
2: Well, I'd have no objection to that.
1: Yeah, but he wanted to use you for the model.
2: Yep. You go straight to bed, young man. We're all going to bed now.
1: All right.
3: Well, in that case, maybe I should.
2: Yes, you should, Oliver. Good night. Marjorie, don't let Oliver forget his overcoat tonight. It's awfully chilly, and he might catch something he hasn't got already.
3: Mr. Gildersleeve, I didn't bring any overcoat. I didn't expect to be invited for tea and dinner, too.
2: Invited?
4: Oh, my. I hate to think of you going clear across town on the streetcar.
3: Oh, Midgey, the streetcar doesn't bother me. It's the waiting and the walking.
2: Yes, and in the dark, too. Say, why don't you stay here for the night, Oliver?
4: Oh, that's a splendid idea. Where can we put him, Uncle Moore?
2: On the sofa in the study. It's the kind that collapses into a bed.
3: Oh, no, thanks, really. I don't think I should.
2: Why not? I'll fix you up with a pair of my pajamas.
3: Oh, I don't think I could sleep in a strange pair of pajamas.
2: Yes.
3: Besides that, don't you think they'd be a trifle large?
2: Oh, come, Oliver. It'll be fun. Like sleeping in a tent.
4: Yeah. Well, I'll bring out a couple of spare blankets and a pillow.
3: Oh, yes. Never mind the pillow, Midgey. I'm allergic to feathers.
2: Feathers? Is that so?
3: Oh, yes. You know, I have it so bad I even break out with spots when I eat chicken broth.
2: Well, you better telephone your parents and tell them you won't be home tonight, Oliver.
3: Oh, yes, I better. Otherwise, Mom would have to send Pop out to look for me. Then she'd have to go out to look for Papa. Yeah.
4: Well, I'll get the blankets.
2: Yeah. Uh-huh.
3: Oh, hello, Mama. Mama, this is Oliver. Yes. What's that? Papa's been out looking for me already. Well, it isn't 10 yet, Mama. Oh, he wanted to get an early start. You better go find him, Mama. Try the place on the corner. Oh, not the drugstore. The place in the other corner. I don't know why he always goes there. I never do. Well, you just push open the doors and call in. What? Oh, I'm still at Midgey's house. Yeah, Mama. They invited me to spend the night here on account I didn't bring an overcoat. I did? I must have left in a streetcar, huh? Well, I got my pills. Don't worry, I'll keep out of drafts. Good night, Mama. Poor Mama. You know, she doesn't seem to realize it. I'm a big boy now.
2: Yeah. No, it's very hard to believe, Oliver.
3: Oh, I almost forgot. Here.
2: What's this nickel for?
3: Oh, for the phone call. I never like to be under obligations to people.
2: Yes, I can see that.
4: Well, everything's ready for you, Oliver.
2: Yeah, go right in and make yourself comfortable, Oliver. I'm going to lock up.
4: Uh-huh. Oh, be sure all the downstairs windows are fastened, Uncle Moore. There have been some burglars in the neighborhood lately.
3: Burglars?
2: Oh, don't worry, Oliver. Go right in and get ready for bed. If a burglar ever saw you in my pajamas, he'd put back everything he took. I wonder who built these windows. The Pullman Company? Oh, my bunion. Oh, almost forgot to wind the kitchen clock. Somebody already wound it. Oh, excuse me, Aesop. I didn't mean to step on your tail. Now, Scat Cat, scram. Go. Outside.
4: Everything locked up tight, Uncle Moore?
2: Yes. A burglar would need three policemen to help him get in here. Excuse me. I guess it was the company we had for dinner.
4: Well, see you in the morning.
2: Huh?
4: Good night, Uncle Moore.
2: Good night, my dear.
1: Good night, Uncle Moore.
2: What? You still up? Good night, Leroy.
3: Good night, Uncle Roy.
2: Good night. What's that? Ooh. Oh, good night, Oliver.
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1: Do you hear that?
2: Yes, it woke me up. There must be a fire somewhere near here.
0: How about let's go on and see?
2: You better ask your Uncle Mort first.
0: Okay.
3: Mom and Pop.
0: Hey, Uncle Mort, can I go to a fire?
4: What's that?
0: There's a fire somewhere as close. Can I go see it?
4: A fire? Oh, boy, I haven't been to one for years. And I just love to go to blazes.
0: Well, hurry up, Uncle Mort, hurry. No, no, not that door. That's the bathroom.
4: Oh, excuse me. I should have known.
0: This way.
4: Yeah, thanks. Let's hurry outside. The fire will be out before we are.
0: Gee, this is fun.
4: Huh?
0: Hey, Marge, let's go. Here's Uncle Mort.
4: Yeah, let's get Oliver.
2: Do you think he'd be interested?
4: Sure, it'll be a tonic for his nerves. Oh, Oliver.
5: Yes, Mom, I'm getting off.
4: Yep. I'm not your mama. Come on outside with us. Hurry up.
5: What's wrong?
4: There's a fire, Oliver.
5: Fire? Oh, my goodness. Come on, let's go. Oh. I know way out. Follow me.
4: Wait. Wait for us, Oliver. Leroy, bring Oliver's shoes. Hey, come on, Marjorie. Hey, Oliver, come back here.
5: Where's the fire?
2: It's somewhere around the corner, Oliver.
5: Is it coming this way?
4: No, we're going that way. Come on.
0: Here's your shoes, Oliver. You better put them on before you wear out your socks.
5: Oh, thanks, Leroy.
4: All right, let's not spend all night here. The fire won't wait for us, you know. Oliver, you can tie your shoelaces afterward.
5: As you say, Mr. Gill. Oh,
4: on second thought, Oliver, you better tie them now.
5: I might as well, now that I'm down.
0: Gee, this is the latest I've been out since the night I went walking in my sleep.
4: Yeah, well, let's take a quick look at the fire and scoot back to bed.
2: I wonder whose house it is.
4: Well, we'll soon see.
5: I think the engine's right around the corner.
4: They are? Oh,
2: yes,
4: I see a lot of people.
2: Yes, there they are.
0: Gee, look at all the neighbors. There's nothing like a good fire to bring out all the best people.
2: Everybody must have gotten up.
4: Huh?
2: Oh, look, there's Edie Quinn. Wearing the same kimono she wore to that fire last year.
4: Yes. We can't even.
0: Well, here we are. I don't see any fire.
4: I better find out what this is all about. Let me through here, please. Excuse me, lady. Oh, pardon me, Chief, but could you direct me to the fire?
6: Mister, I wish you could direct me. We can't find it.
4: Oh, well, it may be a little unprofessional, but have you asked anybody?
6: Say, that's an idea. Thanks.
4: Oh, it's all right.
7: Quiet, please. Let's have quiet, everybody.
4: Yes, quiet.
7: Now, did anyone here turn in a fire alarm?
8: Excuse me, I was the one who called.
6: Oh, hello, Mrs. Beasley. Well, where's the fire?
8: Oh, there isn't any fire. My poor little cat is stranded on top of that telephone pole up there.
4: What? Oh, good grief. Madam, do you mean you got us all out of bed and dragged the firemen away from their gin rummy game just to look at a cat?
8: Oh, disappointed because someone's home isn't burning down.
4: Huh?
8: I know who you are. You're the man who does want to set the world on fire.
4: Now, see here, Mrs.
2: Oh, this is Mrs. Beasley, Uncle Mort. Mrs. Beasley, this is my uncle, Mr. Gildersleeve.
9: How do you do?
4: Charmed, I'm sure. Now, see here, Mrs. Beasley. What do you mean by waking up the whole neighborhood?
6: Now, take it easy, mister.
4: I won't take it easy. Chief, are you going to waste the taxpayers' money climbing telephone poles for tomcats?
6: Well, what's wrong with that?
4: Well, give me a reason why you should go to all that trouble.
6: Sure, I'll give you a reason. This lady happens to be the mayor's sister-in-law.
4: Just as I thought. Politics.
7: Hey, boys. Yeah. Get out the 40-footer and bring down that cat.
10: Right, Chief.
8: Thank you, Chief. I'll see that my brother-in-law hears about this.
4: Yes, and I'll see that the newspapers hear about it, too. I'll write letters to the editors. And I write a nasty letter, madam. And as for you, Chief, you're paid to fight fires, not to go sky-hooting around town all night.
6: Now, I've heard enough out of you, fatso.
4: Yep.
6: If you don't pipe down, I'll turn you over to the police, you big false alarm.
4: I'm a false alarm, you little brass pole polisher. Take off that fireman's uniform and say that.
6: Now, don't get so hot under the collar, beak trust, or I'll have the boys cool you up with a hose.
4: I'm not afraid of you and all your little squirts. You twitch a thumb at me, and I'll push that tin hat of yours so far down, you'll have to breathe through a straw.
6: Well, now you have gone too far. Grogan!
11: Yes, sir.
6: Here, hold my coat.
4: That suits me. Oliver.
5: Yes, Mr. Gildersleeve?
4: Keep off the grass. You'll get your feet wet.
0: Hey, look. Look, they've got the cat down, Uncle Mort.
8: Oh, thank goodness.
12: Where's the lady that owns the cat?
6: Please. Right here, Kelsey.
4: Now I've seen everything. The idea. Using thousands of dollars worth of fire equipment, waking up hundreds of people in the middle of the night just to snag a mangy cat off a telephone pole.
12: Here it is, lady. Safe and sound.
8: Thank you very much. Oh, dear me. This isn't my cat at all.
4: Well, now it isn't even her cat.

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1: I go home on a straight time.
2: Don't get excited. Don't be nervous. Take it easy, everybody. I have the key right here. Right here in my pants pocket. Oh, no.
3: No what?
2: No pants. I'm just wearing pajamas. Here, let me try that door. Ooh, no shoes either.
1: Maybe it's stuck.
2: No, we're stuck, Oliver. The wind must have blown it shut. Well, I guess the joke's on us.
1: I'm sorry, Mr. Gildersleeve, I don't get it.
2: You keep asking questions like that, Oliver, and you'll get it all right.
3: There must be a window around the side or in back that I could climb into.
2: No, Leroy. Before we went to bed, I made sure that everything was locked as tight as a drum in a bagpipe band.
4: Oh, wait a minute. We forgot something. Huh? I know how we can get in.
2: You do? Well, what is it?
4: Birdie.
2: Clever girl, Marjorie. Birdie. Yeah, come on, everybody.
1: Where are we going now, Midgey?
3: We're going to see if we can wake Birdie, our maid.
2: Yes. Oh, Birdie.
5: Oh, Birdie. Oh, Birdie.
2: Too many birdies. Let me do it, children. Oh, Birdie.
6: Yes, Mr. Gill, please.
2: Birdie, will you please come downstairs and open the front door?
6: Come downstairs? Open the front door?
2: Yes, I'm locked out, and so is Marjorie and Leroy and Oliver.
6: What an unfortunate coincidence.
2: Yeah, Birdie, quit stalling and hurry down here.
6: I would if I could, Mr. Gill, please, but I just can't.
2: Why can't you?
6: Because I'm locked out, too.
2: What? Birdie, aren't you upstairs?
6: No, sir. I'm right here on the back porch.
2: Oh, this is a pretty pickle of fish. How did you get locked out?
6: Well, I just got home from a lodge meeting. Yeah. You know, the mysterious and bewildering orders of the daughters of Cleopatra.
7: I'm the head sphinx.
2: Yeah. Sphinx, you are?
7: Yes, sir. And I found the back door bolted. You know, that's contrary to the customary procedure.
2: Yes, well, I wonder if the people next door have got a pass key.
7: Oh, they went away on their weekend.
2: Oh,
1: I'm getting terribly cold. Maybe I better go home after all.
2: No, Oliver. We'll get inside in two shakes of a jiffy. The only trouble is all the downstairs windows are locked. If we could only reach the second floor.
3: I can do it. If you boost me up, I can climb this tree and then crawl out on that branch and drop down on the roof of the porch there.
7: Who do you think you is, Leroy? A Superman man?
2: Yes. No, I won't let you risk your neck, my boy. You're too young. I do it myself, only why ruin a tree that never did me any harm?
4: Oh, dear. Now, isn't it too bad that we don't have anyone big enough and thin enough to come to our rescue?
1: It's getting colder, isn't it?
4: You know, I can't help thinking what King Arthur or one of his knights would do in a case like this.
1: Yes, I believe it is getting cold.
4: Why, he'd leap off his horse, spring to the tree, and just swarm up to his lady love's window.
1: I'd only brought along some of my vitality tablets.
4: Oh, what's the use? Oliver, why don't you go climb a tree?
1: Who, me? Midgey, you know I get dizzy spells from high places.
2: Oliver, it's really very easy. You can do it with your eyes shut.
1: I don't like this.
3: Give him a boost up, Hunk. Can't you see he's raring to go?
1: Uh-huh, raring to go home.
2: Yeah. Come, Oliver, you've got to be brave. Pull up my pajamas. No, I mean the ones you're wearing. Yeah, now tighten your belt.
1: I didn't say yes.
2: You shook your head.
1: Can I help it if I shiver in the affirmative?
2: Well, now you take his other leg, Leroy.
4: Okay.
1: Wait a minute.
2: Careful now. Yeah, there we go. Yeah, grab hold of the branch, Oliver, right above you.
1: Don't drop me. I bruise easily.
2: Yeah. It's all right. I'm right below you. Mm-hmm. Now, just pull yourself up. No, Oliver. Go the other way. You're getting out on the wrong limb.
3: Gee, if I only had my slingshot here, I'd head him in the right direction quick enough.
2: Leroy. Keep going, Oliver. You're doing fine. Oh, what are you stopping for now?
1: The string on my pajamas, bro. Oh. I don't know. Ah! I'm falling.
2: Oh.
1: I made it. I landed on the roof.
2: Yeah, well, congratulations, Oliver. I never thought you'd make it.
1: How about it, Midgey Widgey? Am I as good as any knight?
4: Oh, yes, Oliver, you're wonderful. Yeah.
2: By George, for a weak knight, he finished strong.

0: on Sunday. All right, Oliver. Now just climb in one of the windows and all our troubles will be over.
1: Mr. Gildersleeve.
0: Huh?
1: I've got bad news for you.
0: What?
1: There aren't any windows over the porch.
0: What? A porch without windows? I never heard of such a thing. Let me look. Well, that's one for Ripley. You better come on down, Oliver.
1: How? I can't reach that limb again.
2: Jeepers, we've stranded Oliver.
0: Is that bad?
2: Now what are we going to do, Unc?
0: Well, there's only one thing to do. I've got to get a ladder someplace.
1: And a piece of string!
0: All right, Oliver.
1: Well, hurry, Mr. Gildersleeve. It's terribly cold up here.
0: Yeah.
3: The people in the back's got a nice big ladder.
0: Yeah?
3: Why don't you just pussyfoot over and throw the bar?
0: Well, thanks, Bertie. I suppose that's all I can do. Children, you just stay where you are. And Oliver, don't go away.
1: Very funny.
0: I'll be back just as soon as I can, Oliver. Fine state of affairs when a man can't break into his own home. Well, that's what you get for chasing fires in the middle of the...
2: Meow!
0: Oh, it's you, Aesop. Out of my way, you Siamese snake in the grass. Well, let me see. There's a loose board somewhere along this fence. Ah, there it is. Tight squeeze, Throckmorton. You should really cut out the starches. I wonder where that ladder is. It's as dark here as the back of a coal miner's neck.
4: Who's there?
0: Huh?
4: Speak up or I'll shoot.
0: Oh, hello. Don't shoot, Mrs. Beasley. It's only me, Mr. Gildersleeve.
4: What are you doing in my backyard at this time of night?
0: What am I doing here? Oh, yes, we were locked out of our house, Mrs. Beasley. You happen to have a ladder I could borrow?
4: It's in the shed, and the shed's locked.
0: Well, then, if you could find the key and kind of throw it down to me,
4: I... Nerve. Waking me up, scaring me half to death, and then having the gall.
0: What did you say, Mrs. Beasley?
4: Wait where you are, Mr. Gildersleeve. I'll be right there.
0: Yeah, lovely woman. A break at last. This time we're all set, T.P.
4: Where are you, Mr. Gildersleeve?
0: Right underneath your window, Mrs. Beasley.
4: Directly underneath?
0: Yes, directly underneath.
4: Well, then, catch!

0: deer. There's dew on the grass. I hope Uncle Mort doesn't get his feet damp.
1: Hey, sis, I did it all right, all right. Boy, that was a thrill.
0: Well, it's only a matter of minutes now. Oh, Oliver, it's only a matter of minutes now.
2: Only minutes before I freeze. I wish I brought a parachute.
3: Shh! Who that there?
4: It's me, your Uncle Throckmorton. If I ever lay hands on that Beasley woman, I'll kill that old cow.
0: Why, Uncle, you're soaked. What happened?
4: She lured me underneath her window and then threw a bucket of water on me. I'm going to tell the mayor about this.
0: Oh, that's a shame. But don't you worry. Huh? We'll have you in the house and dry inside of 5 minutes.
4: Oh, you got the door open?
0: No, not yet, but soon. Poor Oliver's been freezing on that roof.
4: He's freezing.
0: Yes, so I sent Leroy down to the corner to ring the fire alarm.
4: Oh, fine. Oh, my goodness. What'll the chief say when he sees me this time? Can't you stop him, Leroy?
1: I don't think so.
4: Oh.
1: In fact, I'm sure I can.
4: Oh, my. Here we go again.
1: Stop right here, man.
5: Okay. Where is it?
0: Oh, hello, chief. Well, you're just in time. Look.
5: Where? Oh, say, what is this? First a cat on a pole and now a guy on the roof. Who's responsible for this call?
4: Well, it was like this, Chief.
5: Well, if it isn't the taxpayer's best friend in the fire department's severest critic.
4: Huh?
5: Hi, Mr. Gildersleeve.
4: Yeah, hi.
5: Been writing any letters to the newspapers?
4: No.
0: Now, stop teasing Uncle Moore, Chief. He's just soaked to the skin.
5: Yeah, and that takes in an awful lot of territory.
4: Yeah. How about saving those cracks for the fireman's minstrel show and getting our front door open?
5: Oh, is that what you want? Well, why didn't you say so? Hey, Max, bring an axe. We've got a door to chop down.
4: No. Can't you just send up a man and a ladder to one of the windows on the second floor?
5: Oh, never mind the axe, Max. Bring a ladder.
6: Okay. Say, Chief, there's a cellar door open around on the other side.
4: The cellar door's been open all this time? Oh, I could kick myself.
5: We could help you with that, too.
4: Yeah. Thank you just the same, no. Say, boys, I'm awfully sorry about this whole thing. Let me make some amends, huh? How about you all coming in for coffee and sandwiches? Huh? Won't you? Come on, just for good old Gildersleeve. Huh?
5: Okay, sure.
4: Yeah, come on.

0: Have another cup of coffee, Chief?
1: No, no, thanks. I've had two already.
2: You've had four, but have another anyhow.
3: Oh. Sandwich, Mr. Grogan?
4: No, no, no. I'm full clear up to here. Incidentally, I made sure that cellar door was locked tight this time.
0: Thanks, Mr. Grogan.
1: Well, this has been swell, Mr. Gildersleeve, but now we'd better be getting back, boys. Hey! Hey, you guys in the kitchen, let's get wheeling.
0: Well, goodbye, boys. Thanks for everything. And if I ever have a fire, you'll be the first people I'll call in. I like firemen.
3: Say, Uncle Mort, can I go out and watch them leave?
0: Sure, we'll all go out and wave goodbye to them. Come on, Marjorie. You too, Bertie.
3: Okay, Uncle Mort.
0: Yeah.
1: Well, thanks for the hospitality.
0: So long, boys. Don't take any wooden fire plugs. Yes, nice fellas. Well... let's get back in. There they go. It's colder out. Catch the door, Bertie! It's going... oh, my goodness.
3: Gee, we're all locked out again.
0: Yes. This is where we didn't come in.
5: Why isn't anybody ever gonna get me down?

0: Sorry, ladies and gentlemen, our time's up. Good night.
1: Original music heard on this program was composed and conducted by William Randolph. This is Jim Bannon speaking for the Kraft Cheese Company. 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
2: From October 26th of 1941, the Great Gildersleeve had begun its long radio run a couple of months earlier. 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I'm Greg Bell, and next on WIN Radio was our weekly visit with Chandu, the magician. 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
5: 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He was tense, alert, ready to run. 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
10: 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Let's say if you've gone to bed at 11 and now it's 1 o'clock in the morning and now you've woken up and that can trigger, this downward spiral of all the things that you have to accomplish the next day. 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I mean, we've become somewhat of a data-obsessed society now where there's trackers moving into the bedroom and, people are looking to optimize their sleep quality. But I would probably go the opposite route, maybe a book brought to the bedroom and establishing a good bedtime routine.
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11: Chandu, the magician. Good evening, ladies and gentlemen. The makers of White King Soap present for your enjoyment, Chandu, the magician. Pavel Korowitz, deposed king of the tiny Balkan country of Matabania, has been shot by an unseen assassin while talking in his study to Frank Chandler. 2 hours later, after Chandler and the regents have returned to the castle where they are staying, they hear the tolling of the bells which announce the death of the former king. By the occult powers he gained in India, Chandler sees in the crystal a furious quarrel between Jan Metsos, the foreign minister, and the mysterious Russian, Dmitri. Both are insisting they had no part in the ex-king's assassination. And Dmitri threatens Metsos with a loss of his office as head of the government. A moment later, Chandler discovers a servant, Lugos, hiding behind a curtain and learns the man is a spy in Dimitri's pay. It is now the following day. The present scene opens in the cafe of the Princess Zorilia on a narrow street in Lubova. Chandu, the magician.
12: Isn't this food terrific? That spiced lamb.
13: Well, how about this dessert? Ekmek Kadaif. What a thing to call it.
14: Oh, I'm glad you like it. If I can't find another cook, we may have to have all our meals out, I'm ashamed to say.
12: You needn't be, Mother. That old stove up at the castle is positively prehistoric.
13: You and Betty sure whipped up a good breakfast.
15: You know, I haven't tasted scrambled eggs like that for years.
14: Oh, breakfast is nothing. But that stove's a museum piece.
13: Uncle Frank, what do you suppose Dimitri will say when he finds out we fired Lugos and Mara?
15: Lugos won't be in a hurry to tell Dimitri he was so clumsy we caught him spying on us.
14: Oh, I hate to think of Lugos snooping and listening at keyholes all the time he's been with us.
15: Well, it hasn't been that long, Dot.
14: No?
15: Dimitri did his best to make friends with us at first.
14: So he could find out for himself what you were doing.
15: I think so. But how he got the idea I was connected with the Stevens gypsies, I can't imagine.
13: Yeah, well, that's just crazy.
12: Mother, did you really tell Dimitri not to come to the castle anymore? He said you did.
14: What? When was this?
12: The day Nicky's horse threw him. You remember. I told you Dimitri came riding up.
14: Oh, I remember. Yes, I did tell him not to come up again.
12: Oh, Mother.
14: Now, let's not talk about him. He's the most... Frank, what is it?
15: I was just wondering about the music, Dot. It seems strange when a country's in mourning.
14: Well, not officially, is it? Well, I should think Mr. Metzos would be afraid of trouble if he let the people show how they feel about the king's death.
15: Oh, Metzos will make the gesture.
14: Oh, but Frank...
15: You heard what Dimitri said to him about a state ceremony. That's why I don't understand this gay music.
12: Uncle Frank, do you think this cafe's really 600 years old?
15: Oh, I doubt it, Betty. Why?
12: Because it must have been named for that princess, the first one who lived in our castle.
13: Well, it's funny they'd name anything for her when they said she poisoned her husband.
12: Yeah.
15: Everyone's probably forgotten how the cafe got its name. It was so long ago. Or else it's a rendezvous. I wonder.
14: What, Frank?
13: Uncle Frank, look who's coming in.
12: Dimitri. He won't come over here, Mother. He knows you can't bear him.
14: He seems to take a perverse delight in annoying me.
16: Good day, Mother. Mr. Chandler.
13: Hello, Dimitri.
14: Oh, good heavens, what's that?
15: Must be a gypsy raid. Stabens men.
14: Well, can't we get away?
15: No, sit still. You don't want to be out on the streets.
12: What if they come in here?
13: On horseback? Don't be silly.
17: Mr. Chandler, would it not be wise to take your sister and Miss Regent to a safer place?
15: I think we're quite safe here.
13: Brother, what a row. Look at all the chickens and things they've grabbed.
17: Perhaps you know a stay-bun will not harm you, Mr. Chandler.
15: Perhaps.
13: Hey, they're coming back.
12: No, it's the soldier.
13: Right on a stay-bun's tail. I bet they catch him this time.
12: I hope they do. Those poor people. It was market day, too.
13: Oh, gosh. Looks like an earthquake had hit the county fair.
12: Let's

0: No, Bob. Don't go out in the street yet.
1: A moment, Mrs. Rachel. Surely you are not curious about the chaos in the wake of the gypsy raid.
2: What do you want, Dimitri?
1: First, to apologize for my ill-timed jest. I have regretted the impulse ever since.
2: You thought it was funny? Telling me Bob and Betty were somewhere in the cellars of the castle?
1: Madame, I assure you.
2: You have a very peculiar sense of humor.
1: So I have often been told. But I have heard that Americans also enjoy what they call practical jokes. I thought you would be amused. Later.
2: I wasn't.
1: But it is the sort of thing Americans enjoy abroad. Exploring ruins. Frightening themselves by walking into dark cellars.
2: I don't want to talk about it. I don't believe you meant it as a joke.
1: You came to no harm, did you? Weren't Bob and Betty amused to realize you were searching the cellars for them while all the time...
2: No. And Dimitri, I want you to keep away from my daughter.
1: Madame, she's a child. Surely you do not misunderstand my very slight attentions to her.
2: Not in the least.
1: I see you do. But if I have roused so much as a spark of... Shall I say jealousy in you?
2: You're insulting.
1: But that is how it will seem to her. If you persist in warning her against me, madame.
2: I'm not going to listen to this.
1: Even a young girl of Betty's age will not find it hard to believe.
3: Mother, the soldiers are coming back. Come see them.
4: Well, I sure didn't chase those gypsies very far.
3: Aren't their uniforms marvelous?
2: Frank, let's go now.
5: All right, Dad.
1: Why do you not return to the table, Mother? The danger is past now.
3: Why do you want to go now, Mother?
4: Yeah, Mom, I'm still hungry.
2: We can come down here another time.
5: Yes. Come along.
4: Well, there won't be anything to eat up at the castle. You don't want to wrestle with that stove again, do you?
2: We'll find something to eat.
1: Mr. Chandler, I am not as familiar with gypsy tactics as you seem to be. Are you quite certain it is safe to take ladies into the streets now?
5: We appreciate your concern, Dimitri. But we'll manage.
1: Then, good night.
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11: I'll take your things upstairs, Mother.
12: Thank you, dear. Bob, you might go and make a fire in the kitchen.
13: Okay. I wish I'd brought back some of that lamb.
14: Did you notice, Dot? Dimitri still thinks I have something to do with the Stabens gypsies. So he hasn't seen Lugos.
12: Frank, before the children come back, Dimitri's unbearable. He stood there at the table and...
11: Mother, shall I bring down a sweater for you?
12: Yes, please, dear, the blue one. It's in my trunk, I think. That'll keep her up there for a while. Frank, that man's like a snake.
14: I know he is. I'm sorry now I asked you to come over here, Dad. I didn't realize what I was letting you in for.
12: Oh, I'm a coward where Betty and Bob are concerned, I admit it.
14: I know how you feel. Dot, maybe you'd better go back to California.
12: Well, what good would that do?
14: Well, wouldn't you feel a bit better 10,000 miles away from Dimitri?
12: Oh, I would, yes. If we hadn't seen him that night in the crystal, calling down that awful curse on all of us. But now what?
14: Now what?
12: Well, it would work as well in California as here, wouldn't it?
14: Yes.
12: Wouldn't it?
14: Yes, if you allowed it to.
12: Well, then if Dimitri did actually put some sort of spell on Betty or Bob and you weren't there. Oh, no, I can't go home now.
14: Well, I'm not trying to persuade you to stay, Dot. But Dimitri's done nothing yet, as far as we know.
12: Oh, we'd know if he had. Remember the night in Cairo when that hideous little Arrhenia cast that spell on Betty? Just by giving her a white flower? It wasn't half an hour until she was unconscious.
14: Yes, of course I remember.
12: You see? Besides, Robert's in Paris. He certainly won't go home yet. No, Frank, we'll stay here.
14: Well, whatever you say, Dot. I know Robert's glad you're on this side of the ocean, even if he can't see much of him.
12: Well, he feels safer knowing we're with you.
14: Well, all this isn't going on indefinitely either, you know. I'm beginning to see my way now.
11: I can't find it anywhere, Mother.
12: Well, never mind, Betty. I'll come up and get it. What were you going to say, Frank?
14: Well, just that I know how things stand now. Dimitri's been sent

0: here to take Metzo's place. And Metzo thinks I'm on his side.
1: Well?
0: If I can make him angry enough at Dimitri, he'll tell me who it is they're taking orders from. And that'll be that.
1: You make it seem very easy. I know it won't be.
0: It'll be worth it, though. And Robert can file his experiment away with the things the world will never need.
1: Do you know what he's working on?
0: Of course I do.
1: Frank, if that's Dimitri...
2: I'll see who it is.
1: Let Uncle Frank go to the door, dear.
2: Well, I'm right here. Oh, good evening.
3: Hello, sometime. This is the agent of the request to come down to the railway station. There's a telephone call from Paris.
2: From Paris? Oh, thank you. I'll tell her right away.
0: What was that, Betty?
2: It's a message for you, Mother. You ought to come down to the railway station. There's a call for you from Paris.
1: What?
2: It must be Daddy.
1: Well, he's never called me from there before. Frank, what do you suppose has happened?

0: Fondue the Magician is produced and directed by Cyril Armbrister. Dorothy Regent is played by Irene Tedrow. The makers of White King invite you to listen tomorrow at this time when the story resumes. Chandu, the Magician. 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
1: From November 11th, 1948, we'll have another installment at the same time and day on your local radio station next week. I'm Greg Bell, and earlier we had an episode of the comedy series The Great Gildersleeve, and the announcer was Jim Bannon, who was at the time married to actress Bea Benaderet. Now, she also showed up on The Great Gildersleeve. She played Principal Eve Goodwin. Well, their son, Jack Bannon, was also an actor, best known for his roles on Lou Grant, St. Elsewhere, and some television soap operas, including the 1980 series Santa Barbara. Well, Jack's wife is the older sister of a very famous contemporary actor. I'll name him and then wrap up when radio was right after this.
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2: Well, life on the farm is kind of laid back. 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

people exist before they're allowed to be free. 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
1: Good morning, I'm Jordan Davidson. Neighbors in cities across northern Venezuela helped each other dig through rubble to search for loved ones yesterday after back-to-back earthquakes killed more than 230 people. Officials add that at least 4,300 people were injured and expected the number to climb, with thousands reported missing and frantic rescue efforts continuing. Acting President Delcy Rodriguez says authorities are shifting rescue teams from other parts of the country to an area north of the capital, Caracas. Rodriguez declared a state of emergency in an address to the nation late Wednesday. It said the government was creating a $200 million reconstruction fund for damaged hospitals and homes. A Good Samaritan thwarted an alleged arsonist in downtown Nanaimo. Kevin Shaw, a well-known community safety advocate, was driving downtown just before midnight on Wednesday when he came across a woman igniting a fire in the area of Commercial Street and Victoria Crescent.
2: Oh, I was shocked to see the bottom of a tree was getting lit on fire. So I immediately stopped my car, rolled down the window, yelled at the woman, "What in the hell are you doing?"
1: Shaw tracked the woman to behind the Vancouver Island Conference Center while on the line with 911, adding it appeared she was trying to light another brush fire. Nanaimo RCMP confirmed the woman was then arrested for arson on Museum Way. Charges have not yet been approved. Curbside collection is disrupted for thousands of Mid-Islanders. This after a fire destroyed a key rural Parksville transfer facility contracted by the Regional District of Nanaimo, which handles organics and recyclables. RDN Solid Waste Manager Ben Routledge says the Wednesday morning fire impacts about 20,000 detached properties between Lanceville and Deep Bay.
3: We realize that this is quite a large service disruption, so every option is on the table, and we're working with our partners to try and find a quick and easy solution so that residents can get their service back and restored.
1: Routledge says organic and recycling pickups could be delayed or missed entirely for the time being. And families are invited to Mafeo Sutton Park this evening for a free night of summer fun. City of Nanaimo is hosting a family fun night starting at 4:30 with bouncy castles, face painting, games, live music, and food trucks throughout the park. At 8, a big screen broadcast, the New Zealand versus Belgium World Cup match from BC Place in Vancouver will take over, with a lighted drone show wrapping things up after 10. Parking is limited, so organizers are encouraging attendees to walk, bike, or take transit, while a free bike valet will be on site. The event is part of the larger Concert in the Park series hosted by the city, with regular musical performances from late April through to the end of August. That's your News to 6. For more on your local stories, visit NanaimoNewsNow.com.
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1: Turning now to sports and FIFA World Cup action yesterday. Carousel was blanked by Cote d'Ivoire 2-0. Ecuador beat Germany 2-1. Japan and Sweden played to a 1-1 draw. Netherlands beat Tunisia 3-1. Turkey got by the

0: United States 3-2, and Paraguay and Australia play to a 0-0 draw. On today's schedule, Norway meets France, and Senegal faces Iran at noon. Cabo Verde plays Saudi Arabia. Uruguay faces Spain at 5 this evening, and it's Egypt and Iran in Seattle, and New Zealand faces Belgium in Vancouver. In Major League Baseball last night, Toronto lost to Texas 6-5, while Seattle fell to Pittsburgh 5-1. Blue Jays continue that series today, while Seattle heads to Cleveland. And in West Coast League Baseball, the Nanaimo Night Owls defeated the Victoria Harbor Cats at home last night 2-1. They'll be in Kamloops this evening. Turning now to weather, chance of showers throughout the day with the risk of a thunderstorm this afternoon. Windy as well with a high of 20. Tonight mainly cloudy with a chance of showers, risk of an early evening thunderstorm. Windy as well with a low of 13. Tomorrow mainly cloudy with a chance of showers, clearing by noon with a light wind and a high of 21. Sunday mix of sun and cloud with a high of 20. Mix of sun and cloud for next week with highs in the upper teens. Outside right now in Oceanside, it's 13 degrees.
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Chicago to kick off your Friday morning. Hello there, it's Bill. Hey, it looks like an interesting day. Chance of thunderstorms coming our way later on today. Highs of 20 degrees. It's 13 in Oceanside. The last place I want to be with the Drifters. It's up on the roof.

0: This is Niglukar Kina Naho. Good morning. It's 15 minutes after 6, Friday morning in Oceanside. Let's take a look at your weather as we head into the weekend, and it looks like it's going to be damp today. Not so bad tomorrow, though. Periods of rain ending this morning, then mainly cloudy with a 60% chance of showers, even a chance of thunderstorms this afternoon. And we're going to get some winds gusting up to about 50 or so. Today's high, about 20 degrees. Down to 13 tonight with a chance of showers, and then only a 30% chance of showers for tomorrow, and your high should get up to about 21 degrees. Might see some sunshine tomorrow. Overnight lows near 12. To wrap up the weekend, Sunday, a mixture of sun and cloud with a high of 20 degrees and lows near 12. More of that for Monday and Tuesday. It'll be mostly cloudy for Wednesday, then a chance of more rain coming in Wednesday night and Thursday as well. Right now, 13 in Seashell. It is 13 in Oceanside.
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0: Coming up to 18 minutes after 6 o'clock, sad that David Clayton Thomas, lead singer from Blood, Sweat, and Tears, passed away yesterday at the age of 84. Here they are, and You've Made Me So Very Happy.

BJ Thomas and a rock and roll lullaby. 22 minutes after 6 on a Friday morning. Hey, coming up, we've got your table topic question. We have an 8-track flashback, which is a TGI Friday flashback today, going back to 1979. So stick around for that one. Here's Cliff Richard.

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1: Good morning, I'm Jordan Davidson. A community safety advocate was in the right place at the right time. A woman was arrested for arson after allegedly igniting a fire in downtown Nanaimo to a tree on Commercial Street near Victoria Crescent late Wednesday night. The fire did not spread. However, Kevin Shaw says these kinds of senseless and dangerous incidents are highly concerning, could have wide-reaching consequences.
2: It could be even deadly consequences if people light a building on fire.
1: Nanaimo Mounties confirmed the arrest of a female suspect on nearby Museum Way. It's a severe blow to the regional district of Nanaimo's curbside recycling service. A Wednesday morning fire destroyed an essential RDN contracted organics and recycling facility on Spring Hill Road in rural Parksville. It means organics and recycling pickups will be disrupted indefinitely, says the RDN's Ben Routledge.
3: The residents that do end up getting missed collections will waive those fees at either our Church Road transfer station or the regional landfill. All they'll need to do is identify their address, and it will automatically load in the system, and their fees will be waived.
1: Says the disruptions impacts about two-thirds of their 30,000 detached properties they serve from Lanceville North. City of Nanaimo is not impacted by the disruption, which handles its own curbside garbage and recycling. And Prime Minister Mark Carney is coming to next week's Calgary Stampede. He's expected to reiterate that Alberta quitting Canada will not be the magic wand separatists think it is. Taking questions from reporters in Ottawa yesterday, PM said the fallout from the United Kingdom's 2016 vote to leave the European Union should serve as a clear cautionary tale. Albertans are set to vote on October 19th on whether to stay in Canada or trigger a binding referendum on separating from the country. Calgary Stampede starts on July 3rd. Turning now to sports and FIFA World Cup action yesterday. Carousel was blanked by Cote d'Ivoire 2-0. Ecuador beat Germany 2-1. Japan and Sweden played to a 1-1 draw. Netherlands beat Tunisia 3-1. Turkey got by the United States 3-2. And Paraguay and Australia played to a 0-0 draw. On today's schedule, Norway meets France and Senegal faces Iran at noon. Cabo Verde plays Saudi Arabia. Uruguay faces Spain at 5 this evening. And it's Egypt and Iran in Seattle. And New Zealand faces Belgium in Vancouver. In Major League Baseball last night, Toronto lost to Texas 6-5, while Seattle fell to Pittsburgh 5-1. Blue Jays continue that series today, while Seattle heads to Cleveland. And in West Coast League Baseball, the Nanaimo Night Owls defeated the Victoria Harbour Cats at home last night 2-1. They'll be in Kamloops this evening. Turning now to weather, chance of showers throughout the day with a risk of a thunderstorm this afternoon. Windy as well with a high of 20. Sunny, mainly cloudy with a chance of showers, risk of an early evening thunderstorm. Windy as well with a low of 13. Tomorrow, mainly cloudy with a chance of showers, clearing by noon with a light wind and a high of 21. Sunday, mix of sun and cloud with a high of 20. Mix of sun and cloud for next week with highs in the upper teens.
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It's the River of Dreams, Billy Joel, The Lounge, 99.9 Music with Style. Good morning, Friday morning in Oceanside. Time for a look at this day in pop culture for Friday, June 26th. This is National Take Your Dog to Work Day. It is also National Canoe Day, National World Refrigeration Day, Coconut Day, Chocolate Pudding Day, National Food Truck Day, and Dream Big Day as well. Music-wise, in this day in 1965, The Byrds went to number one on the Hot 100. It was the only song that Bob Dylan wrote that ever topped the Hot 100, and The Byrds did it with Mr. Tambourine Man.

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0: 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It's Bill. Johnny Mathis coming up, your table topic question coming up as well, and it looks like maybe some thunder and lightning coming up this afternoon. Periods of rain this morning, then mainly cloudy with a risk of thunderstorm this afternoon. It's going to be fairly windy, gusting up to about 50, and today's high, 20 degrees, moderate UV index today. Down to 13 with a 60% chance of rain tonight, then a 30% chance of showers for tomorrow, the high of 21, a low near 12. Then Sunday and Monday, mixture of sun and cloud with highs near 20 and lows near 12 degrees. More of the same for Tuesday. Some clouds Wednesday and then a chance of rain returning on Thursday. Every couple of days, I can go along with that. Looking around right now, Powell River and Oceanside both sitting at 13 degrees.
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0: All right, it is 6:45, time for a table topic question. Today is National Take Your Dog to Work Day. So do you or did you have dogs that visit your workplace? Yes, we do. We have dogs just about every day. One of our coworkers here is always bringing in one of her pups. Lately, it's been the adorable one that's featured in the picture on Facebook, and she is a sweetheart. So do you have dogs that come to work with you? Claudia gets Charlie, our dog, hanging out with her when she does her show. So there you go. We are a dog-friendly zone here, and occasionally, when there's no dogs, we sometimes get a cat. So there's always something around with fur. That's what you can say about the lounge anyways. Let us know your answers. You can answer on Facebook, or, of course, you can call or text at 250-248-8040.

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1: Good morning, I'm Jordan Davidson. Nanaimo RCMP are sounding the alarm over a social media trend that's causing thousands of dollars in damage and frightening residents. Police say youth, believed to be between 13 and 15 years old, are kicking and pounding on front doors at homes during the late night and early morning hours, a TikTok-fueled challenge that has been escalating in recent months. Many of those targeted have been seniors and other vulnerable residents, with some door frames fractured, homeowners spending significant amounts on cameras and repairs. Police warn any youth caught could face criminal code charges, or asking anyone who witnessed the behavior to call 911. A community safety advocate was in the right place at the right time. A woman was arrested for arson after allegedly igniting a fire in downtown Nanaimo to a tree on Commercial Street near Victoria Crescent late Wednesday night. The fire did not spread. However, Kevin Shaw says these kinds of senseless and dangerous incidents are highly concerning and could have wide-reaching consequences.
2: It could be even deadly consequences if people light a building on fire.
1: Nanaimo Mounties confirmed the arrest of a female suspect on nearby Museum Way. A fire wiping out a key organics and recycling hub is causing significant issues for a regional district at Nanaimo's curbside collection service. The Wednesday morning fire at an RDN contracted facility on Spring Hill Drive in rural Parksville means organics and recycling curbside pickups are disrupted for all single-family properties from Lanceville North to Deep Bay. RDN's Ben Routledge says while they have a similar facility in South Nanaimo, Northern Drop-Off Center serves a critical role.
3: Because our collection drivers are all commercial licensed operators, they have a maximum allowable drive time each day. And so we're anticipating that some areas of collection routes are not going to be collected daily.
1: Routledge says the RDN is trying to make arrangements to resume service to normal as quickly as possible. And Prime Minister Mark Carney is expected to announce details on his government's plan to restore 24 Sussex today. However, it remains unclear if it's being restored for public use or as the official residence of the Prime Minister. Heritage Ottawa President Catherine Spencer Ross says it's great news that the building is set to be restored. She says the house has a long history of political involvement and should remain the official residence. That's your news to 7. For more on your local stories, visit NanaimoNewsNow.com.
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1: Turning now to sports and FIFA World Cup action yesterday. Carousel was blanked by Cote d'Ivoire 2-0. Ecuador beat Germany 2-1. Japan and Sweden played to a 1-1 draw. Netherlands beat Tunisia 3-1. Turkey got by the United States 3-2. And Paraguay and Australia played to a 0-0 draw. On today's schedule, Norway meets France and Senegal faces Iran at noon. Cabo Verde plays Saudi Arabia. Uruguay faces Spain at 5 this evening. And it's Egypt and Iran in Seattle. And New Zealand faces Belgium in Vancouver. In Major League Baseball last night, Toronto lost to Texas 6-5, while Seattle

0: to Pittsburgh 5-1. Blue Jays continue that series today while Seattle heads to Cleveland. And in West Coast League Baseball, the Nanaimo Night Owls defeated the Victoria Harbor Cats at home last night 2-1. They'll be in Kamloops this evening. Turning now to weather, chance of showers throughout the day with a risk of a thunderstorm this afternoon. Windy as well with a high of 20. Tonight mainly cloudy with a chance of showers, risk of an early evening thunderstorm. Windy as well with a low of 13. Tomorrow mainly cloudy with a chance of showers, clearing by noon with a light wind and a high of 21. Sunday mixed sun and cloud with a high of 20. Mixed sun and cloud for next week with highs in the upper teens. Outside right now in Oceanside, it's 13 degrees.
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Ooh, child, that is five stair steps on the lounge. It's 8 minutes. After 7 o'clock, it's National Take Your Dog to Work Day. Do you or have you ever had dogs come in to visit at work? Vicki says, yeah, my dog used to come to work with me at my hair salon, and she loved all the clients. Unfortunately not, says Mel. I'm a chef. That's probably a good idea. Christine says, we have therapy dogs that come in once in a while, and boy, does it brighten everyone's day. Tell us about your dogs. It's National Take Your Dog to Work Day. Do you have dogs that come in to visit you at work, or has that ever happened? Let us know. You can answer on Facebook or call or text at 250-248-8040.

0: John Henley with the Boys of Summer. It's 17 minutes after 6. Good morning. It's Bill keeping you company. It's a little drizzly this morning, and rain is the forecast for the day. There's a chance that we might see some thunderstorms this afternoon. Your high should reach about 20 degrees, down to 13 with more rain overnight, then 21 with a 30% chance of showers tomorrow, and lows near 12 Sunday. Mixture of sun and cloud that's going to carry on at least until Tuesday or so, but temperature's going to stay pretty close to the low 20s, high teens for the next little while here. Right now, 12 in Campbell River. It is 13 in Oceanside. We're talking about taking the dog to work. That's the topic today. It is National Take Your Dog to Work Day. Have you ever done that? Do you take your dog to work, or are there dogs that come to your place of work? Got a text from Logan in Saanich. Dog to Work Day. My dog, Morag, came to work with me when I served at the cathedral in Victoria. And for the time that I was bishop traveling to every parish in the diocese, the dog came along as well. That's a great story. I love that. Bonnie says, yes, my boss brings her dog at times. She's cute and quiet. Loves the pats from strangers as well. And Dee says, I like when you go to a business and their dog, or sometimes cat, are part of the staff. Yeah. Sometimes I've been to some businesses where the dog is the smart one on staff. So there you go.
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0: It's 20 minutes after 7. Just want to remind you that Nanaimo Night Owl's back. The season is on until August, and then, of course, playoffs as well. So good luck to the Nanaimo Night Owls on that. They're on the road for this weekend. They're going to be, where are they going? I think they're off to Kamloops for today through Sunday. They'll be back on the island to face Victoria in Victoria on Tuesday. And then I think, Canada Day, they're at home to Victoria at Sir Oxman Stadium. Some great games coming up. Take part, cheer them on, Nanaimo Night Owls.

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2: Nanaimo Mounties confirmed the arrest of a female suspect on nearby Museum Way. It's a severe blow to the regional district of Nanaimo's curbside recycling service. A Wednesday morning fire destroyed an essential RDN contracted organics and recycling facility on Spring Hill Road in rural Parksville. It means organics and recycling pickups will be disrupted indefinitely, says the RDN's Ben Routledge.
3: The residents that do end up getting missed collections will waive those fees at either our Church Road transfer station or the regional landfill. All they'll need to do is identify their address, and it will automatically load in the system, and their fees will be waived.
2: Says the disruptions impacts about two-thirds of their 30,000 detached properties they serve from Lanceville North. City of Nanaimo is not impacted by the disruption, which handles its own curbside garbage and recycling. And Prime Minister Mark Carney is coming to next week's Calgary Stampede. He's expected to reiterate that Alberta quitting Canada will not be the magic wand separatists think it is. Taking questions from reporters in Ottawa yesterday, PM said the fallout from the United Kingdom's 2016 vote to leave the European Union should serve as a clear cautionary tale. Albertans are set to vote on October 19th on whether to stay in Canada or trigger a binding referendum on separating from the country. Calgary Stampede starts on July 3rd. Turning now to sports and FIFA World Cup action yesterday. Carousel was blanked by Cote d'Ivoire 2-0. Ecuador beat Germany 2-1. Japan and Sweden played to a 1-1 draw. Netherlands beat Tunisia 3-1. Turkey got by the United States 3-2. And Paraguay and Australia played to a 0-0 draw. On today's schedule, Norway meets France and Senegal faces Iran at noon. Cabo Verde plays Saudi Arabia. Uruguay faces Spain at 5 this evening. And it's Egypt and Iran in Seattle. And New Zealand faces Belgium in Vancouver. In Major League Baseball last night, Toronto lost to Texas 6-5, while Seattle fell to Pittsburgh 5-1. Blue Jays continue that series today, while Seattle heads to Cleveland. And in West Coast League Baseball, the Nanaimo Night Owls defeated the Victoria Harbour Cats at home last night 2-1. They'll be in Kamloops this evening. Turning now to weather, chance of showers throughout the day with a risk of a thunderstorm this afternoon. Windy as well with a high of 20. Tonight mainly cloudy with a chance of showers, risk of an early evening thunderstorm. Windy as well with a low of 13. Tomorrow mainly cloudy with a chance of showers, clearing by noon with a light wind and a high of 21. Sunday mixed sun and cloud with a high of 20. Mixed sun and cloud for next week with highs in the upper teens.
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Summer holiday, that is Cliff Richard this morning. It is 7:35. Good morning. Getting some showers in the area. It is going to be a damp one today. Our high's around 20 degrees, though. Should be pretty nice. A TGI Friday flashback is coming your way shortly.

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0: really love to see it tonight. That's music from England Dan and John Ford Coley on the lounge. Yeah, a little bit of wind this morning, a little bit of rain as well, and that's what the forecast says for the balance of the day. We have a chance of thunderstorms this afternoon. Highs of 20, lows of 13, pretty much the same for tomorrow. Less likely to see the rain tomorrow. More likely to see a bit more sunshine, but 21 degrees your high tomorrow and 21 on Sunday and Monday as well. Right now, it is 13 in Oceanside, and we have an 8-track flashback coming up for you. It is a TGI Friday flashback, as a matter of fact. So stick around for that, a disco classic from 1979. Hey, dogs at work. It's National Take Your Dog to Work Day. That is our table topic question. Do you or did you have dogs that visit your workplace? I got a picture of myself with Pandora, who's the cutest puppy ever. And Pandora comes into the office every day. Every day I'm here anyways. She's not my dog. She's a coworker's dog. But, you know, we work the same days. So I get to share some cuddle time with Pandora and previous dogs and cats as well. So that's pretty neat. I had a colleague bring his dog to work quite often, says Sandra. I tried to visit his office when I saw or heard that the dog was there. Of course. What else we have? It wasn't really an option for Keith. Keith was in the Navy. So, yeah, you don't really bring your dog to work there. And Vicky says, likewise, don't take the dogs to work where she worked, not in her time. Kelly says, I take my dog to work every day. She's at the front door before I am. And I also have a company dog that lives on site. Best job ever. And I think Pandora is pretty cute as well.
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0: All right, here we go. It is your TGI Friday 8-track flashback. And funny enough that You Can't Stop the Music should have been included in the little bumper there that we run before the song, because these guys were in that movie. Going back to 1979 when they became the first disco act to play Madison Square Garden, it was the Village People.

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0: Now a news update from the Lounge Newsroom.
1: Good morning, I'm Jordan Davidson. The death toll from two powerful earthquakes in Venezuela has risen to 589, with nearly 3,000 others injured. As many as 25,000 people are still unaccounted for. In an update this morning, Acting President Delcy Rodriguez says rescue crews from around the world have arrived in the nation. Canada is providing $5 million humanitarian aid to support emergency relief efforts following the 7.2 and 7.5 magnitude quakes that struck Venezuela on Wednesday night. A Good Samaritan thwarted an alleged arsonist in downtown Nanaimo. Kevin Shaw, a well-known community safety advocate, was driving downtown just before midnight on Wednesday when he came across a woman igniting a fire in the area of Commercial Street and Victoria Crescent.
2: Oh, I was shocked to see the bottom of a tree was getting lit on fire. So I immediately stopped my car, rolled down the window, yelled at the woman, "What in the hell are you doing?"
1: Shaw tracked the woman to behind the Vancouver Island Conference Center while on the line with 911, adding it appeared she was trying to light another brush fire. Nanaimo RCMP confirmed the woman was then arrested for arson on Museum Way. Charges have not yet been approved. Curbside collection is disrupted for thousands of Mid-Islanders. This after a fire destroyed a key rural Parksville transfer facility contracted by the Regional District of Nanaimo, which handles organics and recyclables. RDN Solid Waste Manager Ben Routledge says the Wednesday morning fire impacts about 20,000 detached properties between Lanceville and Deep Bay.
3: We realize that this is quite a large service disruption, so every option is on the table, and we're working with our partners to try and find a quick and easy solution so that residents can get their service back and restored.
1: Routledge says organic and recycling pickups could be delayed or missed entirely for the time being. And families are invited to Mafeo Sutton Park this evening for a free night of summer fun. City of Nanaimo is hosting a family fun night starting at 4:30 with bouncy castles, face painting, games, live music, and food trucks throughout the park. At 8, a big screen broadcast, the New Zealand versus Belgium World Cup match from BC Place in Vancouver will take over, with a lighted drone show wrapping things up after 10. Parking is limited, so organizers are encouraging attendees to walk, bike, or take transit, while a free bike valet will be on site. The event is part of the larger Concert in the Park series hosted by the city, with regular musical performances from late April through to the end of August. That's your News to 8. For more on your local stories, visit NanaimoNewsNow.com.
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1: Turning now to sports and FIFA World Cup action yesterday. Carousel was blanked by Cote d'Ivoire 2-0. Ecuador beat Germany 2-1. Japan and Sweden played to a 1-1 draw. Netherlands beat Tunisia 3-1. Turkey got by the United States 3-2. And Paraguay and Australia played to a 0-0 draw. On today's schedule, Norway meets France and Senegal faces Iran at noon. Cabo Verde plays Saudi Arabia. Uruguay faces Spain at 5 this evening. And it's Egypt and Iran in Seattle. And New Zealand faces Belgium in Vancouver. In Major League Baseball last night, Toronto lost to Texas 6-5, while Seattle fell to Pittsburgh 5-1. Blue Jays continue that series today, while Seattle heads to Cleveland. And in West Coast League Baseball, the Nanaimo Night Owls defeated the Victoria Harbor Cats at home last night 2-1. They'll be in Kamloops this evening. Turning now to weather, chance of showers throughout the day with a risk of a thunderstorm this afternoon. Windy as well with a high of 20. Sunny, mainly cloudy with a chance of showers, risk of an early evening thunderstorm. Windy as well with a low of 13. Tomorrow, mainly cloudy with a chance of showers, clearing by noon with a light wind and a high of 21.

0: Sunday, mix of sun and cloud with a high of 20. Mix of sun and cloud for next week with highs in the upper teens. Outside right now in Oceanside, it's 13 degrees.
1: It's time for the Morning Market Report with Rob Wolf from Maudlin Brown. Good morning, Rob.
2: Good morning, Bill. It's reported that OpenAI is considering delaying its IPO due to the recent sell-off in the sector. The price of oil continues to fall as more ships move through the Strait of Hormuz, and Corus Entertainment reported a $36.5 million quarterly loss and revenue down 26% from a year ago. North American markets are mixed. The Canadian TSX is up 129 points. The Dow Jones has added 8, and the Nasdaq is down 39 points. The Canadian dollar is just higher at 70.47 US. Gold is up to $4,088 an ounce, and oil has slipped to $69.15 a barrel. For any help with your investments, please contact me at robwolf.ca.
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Reflections, it's Diana Ross and the Supremes at 8 minutes after 8 o'clock. More answers on the table topic question on the way. And, of course, somebody's going to win that $25 gift card from Ricky's later on this morning with the table topic question. Do, do, do.

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0: Alex Jerome, we're in this love together. It's 15 minutes after 8 o'clock. Looking at a high of 20 for this afternoon. Chance of thunder showers, otherwise rain. 30% chance of rain for tomorrow with highs of 21, then sunny on Sunday. So it looks pretty good. 13 right now. First day of summer vacation for the kids. And this is how they get it, with rain. Yeah, well, it's cooling down. They're going to sleep in anyways, hopefully, and just enjoy the day not having to do schoolwork. I think that's the best part about summer vacation. The first couple of days, realizing I don't have to get up and get on the bus at 7 o'clock in the morning. At least that was it for me. Hey, we're talking about pets at work, specifically dogs. It's Take Your Dog to Work Day. And our table topic question, you ever worked at a place where you can have dogs visit? Or have you taken your dog to work at any time? Karen says, I have dogs that come to the school bus to get a treat. And she absolutely loves it. Shona says, no, never took the dog to work. Neither did Sue. No dogs for Sonia's work, but it would have been a great pick-me-up. Not for Vonda either. Terry says, never had the chance to say, but have to say my dog loves to come to many of the wonderful stores in Parksville and acts like she's the store's official greeter to employees and customers alike. She has her favorites as well. And always friendly to everyone she meets. It's always great to meet a friendly dog like that. And Liam says, yep, and they were therapy dogs. Awesome for the kids. They are. They really are. I'm certainly glad that we've got a pup that comes around here and gives us a smile every day, even if she is a little nibbly at this point. But that's puppies for you.
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0: Looking forward to the weekend. There is another weekend coming up. Of course, we've got the Canada Day off for most of us.

us happening next week, July 1st. And then that weekend, that Saturday, the Parksville Car Show is going to be taking place at Parksville Community Park. The meet and greet is on Saturday at Memorial Plaza. And then Sunday, of course, is the big day of the show taking place, like I said, at Parksville Park. The Parksville Car Show coming up this weekend. Looking forward to it.

Does your mother know about being one of the few Canadian acts to record on the Motown label? Bobby Taylor and the Vancouvers, of course, as you know, featuring Tommy Chong. Speaking of Motown and blues and R&B and all that, that's what we have for you on Sunday night, 9 o'clock. It's when, right after When Radio was. It's called Hitting the Town. It's a solid hour of R&B, Motown, and blues, and we are featuring Canadian artists as we head into the month of July and Canada Day and all that sort of thing. And we'll be featuring music from the Potter Blues Band this Sunday night at 9 o'clock on The Lounge.

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1: Deadly consequences if people light a building on fire.
2: Nanaimo Mounties confirmed the arrest of a female suspect on nearby Museum Way. It's a severe blow to the regional district of Nanaimo's curbside recycling service. A Wednesday morning fire destroyed an essential RDN contracted organics and recycling facility on Spring Hill Road in rural Parksville. Means organics and recycling pickups will be disrupted indefinitely, says the RDN's Ben Routledge.
3: The residents that do end up getting missed collections will waive those fees at either our Church Road transfer station or the regional landfill. All they'll need to do is identify their address, and it will automatically load in the system, and their fees will be waived.
2: Says the disruptions impacts about two-thirds of their 30,000 detached properties they serve from Lanceville North. City of Nanaimo is not impacted by the disruption, which handles its own curbside garbage and recycling. And Prime Minister Mark Carney is coming to next week's Calgary Stampede. He's expected to reiterate that Alberta quitting Canada will not be the magic wand separatists think it is. Taking questions from reporters in Ottawa yesterday, PM said the fallout from the United Kingdom's 2016 vote to leave the European Union should serve as a clear cautionary tale. Albertans are set to vote on October 19th on whether to stay in Canada or trigger a binding referendum on separating from the country. Calgary Stampede starts on July 3rd. Turning now to sports and FIFA World Cup action yesterday, Carousel was blanked by Cote d'Ivoire 2-0, Ecuador beat Germany 2-1, Japan and Sweden played to a 1-1 draw, Netherlands beat Tunisia 3-1, Turkey got by the United States 3-2, and Paraguay and Australia played to a 0-0 draw. On today's schedule, Norway meets France, and Senegal faces Iran at noon, Cabo Verde plays Saudi Arabia, Uruguay faces Spain at 5 this evening, and it's Egypt and Iran in Seattle, and New Zealand faces Belgium in Vancouver. In Major League Baseball last night, Toronto lost to Texas 6-5, while Seattle fell to Pittsburgh 5-1. Blue Jays continue that series today, while Seattle heads to Cleveland. And in West Coast League Baseball, the Nanaimo Night Owls defeated the Victoria Harbour Cats at home last night 2-1. They'll be in Kamloops this evening. Turning now to weather, chance of showers throughout the day with a risk of a thunderstorm this afternoon. Windy as well with a high of 20. Sunny, mainly cloudy with a chance of showers, risk of an early evening thunderstorm. Windy as well with a low of 13. Tomorrow, mainly cloudy with a chance of showers, clearing by noon with a light wind and a high of 21. Sunday, mix of sun and cloud with a high of 20. Mix of sun and cloud for next week with highs in the upper teens.
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The song sung blue at 8:36. Good morning, it's Bill. How you doing? It's National Take Your Dog to Work Day. We have more answers with the Tabletop Question coming up. Here's Amanda Marshall.

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3: 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Why must I just give you your

0: for you.
1: Rod Stewart, it had to be you. It is 8:43. We are talking about taking the dogs to work. Yes, it's National Take Your Dog to Work Day. And the question today, we're asking just simply if you've ever taken your dog to work or you've worked in a place where dogs have come for a visit. Posted a picture of me with our latest work puppy. That is Pandora. And yeah, she is adorable. Barbara says, not worked where there have been dogs in the workplace, but it does brighten up the day, and says the pup is very cute. And yes, the puppy's name is cute, is Pandora, and she is very, very cute. No dogs allowed at Rob's work. Never took a dog to work, says Shirley. A lot of folks haven't had that. Bonnie says, yeah, my boss brings her dogs at time. The dog is cute and quiet, loves pets from strangers. That is the best. I like when you go into a business and their dog or cat are part of the staff, says D. What else? No dogs for Diana or Susan, but looks like a lot of other folks here have had the pleasure of working with dogs in the vicinity. Kelly says, I take my dog to work every day, and she's at the front door before I am. You know, there's also a cute company dog that lives on site. We're going to give somebody a chance to win a $25 gift card from Ricky's Now. We're going to make a draw in just a moment to give away that gift card for somebody who took part in the Table Topic Question this week.
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7: And here we go. Let's make that draw. Somebody's going to win that $25 gift card from Ricky's for taking part in the table topic question. And today's, this week's winner, Ronnie. Congratulations, Ronnie. Thanks for taking part in the table topic question this week. We've got a $25 gift card from Parksville Ricky's for you.

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2: Good morning. I'm Jordan Davidson. The death toll from two powerful earthquakes in Venezuela has risen to 589, with nearly 3,000 others injured. As many as 25,000 people are still unaccounted for. In an update this morning, Acting President Delcy Rodriguez says rescue crews from around the world have arrived in the nation. Canada is providing $5 million humanitarian aid to support emergency relief efforts following the 7.2 and 7.5 magnitude quakes that struck Venezuela on Wednesday night. A Good Samaritan thwarted an alleged arsonist in downtown Nanaimo. Kevin Shaw, a well-known community safety advocate, was driving downtown just before midnight on Wednesday when he came across a woman igniting a fire in the area of Commercial Street and Victoria Crescent.
3: Oh, I was shocked to see the bottom of a tree was getting lit on fire. So I immediately stopped my car, rolled down the window, yelled at the woman, "What in the hell are you doing?"
2: Shaw tracked the woman to behind the Vancouver Island Conference Center while on the line with 911. Adding it appeared she was trying to light another brush fire. Nanaimo RCMP confirmed the woman was then arrested for arson on Museum Way. Charges have not yet been approved. And families are invited to Mafeo Sutton Park this evening for a free night of summer fun. City of Nanaimo is hosting a family fun night starting at 4:30 with bouncy castles, face painting, games, live music, and food trucks throughout the park. At 8, a big screen broadcast, the New Zealand versus Belgium World Cup match from BC Place in Vancouver will take over, with a lighted drone show wrapping things up after 10. Parking is limited, so organizers are encouraging attendees to walk, bike, or take transit, while a free bike valet will be on site. Turning now to sports and FIFA World Cup action yesterday, Carousel was blanked by Cote d'Ivoire 2-0, Ecuador beat Germany 2-1, Japan and Sweden played to a 1-1 draw, Netherlands beat Tunisia 3-1, Turkey got by the United States 3-2, and Paraguay and Australia played to a 0-0 draw. On today's schedule, Norway meets France, and Senegal faces Iran at noon, Cabo Verde plays Saudi Arabia, Uruguay faces Spain at 5 this evening, and it's Egypt and Iran in Seattle, and New Zealand faces Belgium in Vancouver. In Major League Baseball last night, Toronto lost to Texas 6-5, while Seattle fell to Pittsburgh 5-1. Blue Jays continue that series today, while Seattle heads to Cleveland. And in West Coast League Baseball, the Nanaimo Night Owls defeated the Victoria Harbour Cats at home last night 2-1. They'll be in Kamloops this evening. Turning now to weather, chance of showers throughout the day with a risk of a thunderstorm this afternoon. Windy as well with a high of 20. Sunny, mainly cloudy, with a chance of showers, risk of an early evening thunderstorm. Windy as well with a low of 13. Tomorrow, mainly cloudy, with a chance of showers, clearing by noon with a light wind and a high of 21. Sunday, mix of sun and cloud with a high of 20. Mix of sun and cloud for next week with highs in the upper teens.
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0: The summer of love to disco. The greatest music by the greatest artists is on the lounge. This is the Artist of the Week.
2: It's the Guess Who this week. That's the name up on the marquee. We're going up to 1974 for this release. An album, and well, the album was called Road Food, and the single from 1974 did very, very well for them as well, on the Hot 100 as well as in Canada and around the world. Featured a guest artist known as the Wolfman.

0: Bye for the Wolfman, it's the Guess Who. And yeah, he actually did that live on some of their concert dates. Other times, Burton would just impersonate him. That's the Guess Who. Clap for the Wolfman. The Guess Who is your lounge artist of the week. Next week, music from Ken Tobias, another great Canadian artist, as we head into the Canada Day week. Coming up tonight, 8 o'clock, it's the old radio shows, an episode of Suspense called An Honest Man from 1948. Yours truly, Johnny Dollar, in part two of The Matter of the Medium Well Done, coming up from 56. Over the weekend, we'll have Red Skelton and the Aldridge Family on Saturday, the continuation of the Aldridge Family episode from 1949 on Sunday, along with Dimension X and the Martian Chronicles from 1950. Of course, it's going to be comedy with Fibber, McGee, and Molly and the couple next door on Monday. It's every night at 8 on The Lounge.
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0: The Green Leaves of Summer, it's the Brothers Four on the Lounge. Hey, good morning, it's Bill. It's kind of a drizzly day. Here's what we've got for a forecast for today and right through the weekend. Periods of rain ending this morning, then mainly cloudy with a chance of showers at about 60% for the balance of the day. Even a risk of a thunderstorm this afternoon, and winds gusting up to about 50. Hate to admit it, I'm kind of looking forward to it. Let me see, moderate UV index, a high of 20 degrees for this afternoon, down to 13 with a 60% chance of more rain and maybe thunderstorms overnight. And then tomorrow, yeah, a little better. About a 30% chance of showers, making way for some sunshine. A high of 21 degrees for tomorrow. Sun and cloud with a high of 21 on Sunday as well, with overnight lows over the weekend around 12 or 13. Back to work on Monday with sun and cloud and 22 degrees, 21 on Tuesday, and then rain coming our way for Wednesday and Thursday, and just a little bit cooler, but it will be pretty steady overnight around 12 degrees for the most part. Right now, it's on the cooler side compared to what we've had for pretty much the whole week. It's 13 degrees in Oceanside.
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0: Warm California sun. There you go. That's the Rivieras wrapping up our portion of the show today. Not actually wrapping up because we've got more music coming up. We've got Sting just around the corner. Hopefully you can stick around through the day and enjoy that music. Claudia coming in this afternoon, of course, and she's got some good tunes lined up for you as well. And more stuff, some more Beatles, some more stuff on the table topic question and all that sort of thing. Congrats to Ronnie once again, by the way, for winning Brunch on Bill this week. Hey, enjoy your weekend. Bob is going to be in for the weekend. Megan's taking the weekend off. So we've got Bob here, and he's got some good stuff planned for you as well. It's going to be a little wet for a couple of days, but still going to see some beautiful weather this weekend and some fun activities going on throughout Oceanside, which you can find more about at the lounge999.com. Hey, first day, once again, of summer vacation. So drive carefully, watch for the kids, and watch for the traffic. Once school is out, traffic, boy, does it ever increase as people take off on their little getaways, and especially with the long weekend coming up, or actually the extra holiday coming up this week. So drive safe. We'll talk to you on Monday.
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1: Good morning, I'm Jordan Davidson. The 9-mile RCMP are sounding the alarm over a social media trend that's causing thousands of dollars in damage and frightening residents. Police say youth, believed to be between 13 and 15 years old, are kicking and pounding on front doors at homes during the late night and early morning hours, a TikTok-fueled challenge that has been escalating in recent months. Many of those targeted have been seniors and other vulnerable residents, with some door frames fractured and homeowners spending significant amounts of money on cameras and repairs. Any witnesses are asked to call 911. A community safety advocate was in the right place at the right time. A woman was arrested for arson after allegedly igniting a fire in downtown Nanaimo to a tree on Commercial Street near Victoria Crescent late Wednesday night. Fire did not spread. However, Kevin Shaw says these kinds of senseless and dangerous incidents are highly concerning, could have wide-reaching consequences.
2: It could be even deadly consequences if people light a building on fire.
1: Nanaimo Mounties confirmed the arrest of a female suspect on nearby

0: Museum Way. In a fundraising campaign aims to raise all or most of the costs to restore the Prime Minister's residence at 24 Sussex Drive. It includes a national design competition for the 35-room mansion, abandoned as the official Ottawa residence of the Prime Minister in 2015. At a news conference outside the building this morning, Prime Minister Mark Carney said the heritage building is now in a critical state from decades of neglect. Taxpayers have been shelling out tens of thousands of dollars per year to maintain the vacant property. Turning now to sports and FIFA World Cup action yesterday, Carousel was blanked by Cote d'Ivoire 2-0, Ecuador beat Germany 2-1, Japan and Sweden played to a 1-1 draw, Netherlands beat Tunisia 3-1, Turkey got by the United States 3-2, and Paraguay and Australia played to a 0-0 draw. On today's schedule, Norway meets France, and Senegal faces Iran at noon, Cabo Verde plays Saudi Arabia, Uruguay faces Spain at 5 this evening, and it's Egypt and Iran in Seattle, and New Zealand faces Belgium in Vancouver. In Major League Baseball last night, Toronto lost to Texas 6-5, while Seattle fell to Pittsburgh 5-1. Blue Jays continue that series today, while Seattle heads to Cleveland. And in West Coast League Baseball, the Nanaimo Night Owls defeated the Victoria Harbour Cats at home last night 2-1. They'll be in Kamloops this evening. Turning now to weather, chance of showers throughout the day with a risk of a thunderstorm this afternoon. Windy as well with a high of 20. Tonight mainly cloudy with a good chance of showers, risk of an early evening thunderstorm. Windy as well with a low of 13. Tomorrow mainly cloudy with a chance of showers, clearing by noon with a light wind and a high of 21. Sunday mix of sun and cloud with a high of 20. Mix of sun and cloud for next week with highs in the upper teens.
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1: Good morning, I'm Jordan Davidson. The death toll from two powerful earthquakes in Venezuela has risen to 589, with nearly 3,000 others injured. As many as 25,000 people are still unaccounted for. In an update this morning, Acting President Delcy Rodriguez says rescue crews from around the world have arrived in the nation. Canada is providing $5 million humanitarian aid to support emergency relief efforts following the 7.2 and 7.5 magnitude quakes that struck Venezuela on Wednesday night. A Good Samaritan thwarted an alleged arsonist in downtown Nanaimo. Kevin Shaw, a well-known community safety advocate, was driving downtown just before midnight on Wednesday when he came across a woman igniting a fire in the area of Commercial Street and Victoria Crescent.
2: Oh, I was shocked to see the bottom of a tree was getting lit on fire. So I immediately stopped my car, rolled down the window, yelled at the woman,

0: what in the hell are you doing?
1: Shaw tracked the woman to behind the Vancouver Island Conference Center while on the line with 911, adding it appeared she was trying to light another brush fire. Nanaimo RCMP confirmed the woman was then arrested for arson on Museum Way. Charges have not yet been approved. And families are invited to Mafeo Sutton Park this evening for a free night of summer fun. City of Nanaimo is hosting a family fun night starting at 4:30 with bouncy castles, face painting, games, live music, and food trucks throughout the park. At 8, a big screen broadcast, the New Zealand versus Belgium World Cup match from BC Place in Vancouver will take over, with a lighted drone show wrapping things up after 10. Parking is limited, so organizers are encouraging attendees to walk, bike, or take transit, while a free bike valet will be on site. Turning now to sports and FIFA World Cup action yesterday, Carousel was blanked by Cote d'Ivoire 2-0, Ecuador beat Germany 2-1, Japan and Sweden played to a 1-1 draw, Netherlands beat Tunisia 3-1, Turkey got by the United States 3-2, and Paraguay and Australia played to a 0-0 draw. On today's schedule, Norway meets France, and Senegal faces Iran at noon, Cabo Verde plays Saudi Arabia, Uruguay faces Spain at 5 this evening, and it's Egypt and Iran in Seattle, and New Zealand faces Belgium in Vancouver. In Major League Baseball last night, Toronto lost to Texas 6-5, while Seattle fell to Pittsburgh 5-1. Blue Jays continue that series today, while Seattle heads to Cleveland. And in West Coast League Baseball, the Nanaimo Night Owls defeated the Victoria Harbour Cats at home last night 2-1. They'll be in Kamloops this evening. Turning now to weather, chance of showers throughout the day with a risk of a thunderstorm this afternoon. Windy as well with a high of 20. Sunny, mainly cloudy with a chance of showers, risk of an early evening thunderstorm. Windy as well with a low of 13. Tomorrow, mainly cloudy with a chance of showers, clearing by noon with a light wind and a high of 21. Sunday, mix of sun and cloud with a high of 20. Mix of sun and cloud for next week with highs in the upper teens.
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1: Good afternoon, I'm Ian Holmes. Nanaimo RCMP investigating a serious stabbing incident outside Poor Place Shopping Centre. This happened last night around 8:30 outside the south end of the mall on Front Street. Nanaimo RCMP Reserve Constable Gary O'Brien says a 37-year-old man was stabbed following what's believed to be an altercation involving unhoused people.
2: When our members responded, we also provided first aid. He was then taken for medical treatment for serious injuries.

0: At this point, we haven't made an arrest, but we're quite confident we're moving forward with this.
1: A bystander originally providing first aid, a witness on scene who did that first aid intervention, reported that the victim said he was stabbed by a woman. The incident is the latest in a string of elevated incidents of violence in the area, primarily impacting vulnerable people. A community safety advocate was in the right place at the right time. A woman was arrested for arson after allegedly igniting a fire in downtown Nanaimo to a tree on Commercial Street near Victoria Crescent late Wednesday night. The fire did not spread. However, Kevin Shaw says these kinds of senseless and dangerous incidents are highly concerning and could have wide-ranging consequences.
2: It could be even deadly consequences if people light a building on fire.
1: Mounties confirming the arrest of a female suspect on nearby Museum Way outside the Vancouver Island Conference Center. As Canada edges toward legislation meant to protect youth online, a new survey suggesting most teens in the country have encountered real violence or gore on the internet. Of 1,000 teens who participated in a January online survey, around 85% reported seeing either some form of brutality online. More than 70% had seen videos of physical fights. About 65% had viewed police violence, and about half watched someone being injured or killed in a war. Foreign Affairs Minister Anita Anand says Canada continues working with regional partners and aid groups following two powerful earthquakes that hit the country of Venezuela this week. Officials in the South American countries say the toll has now climbed to at least 920 dead and over 3,300 injured. Legendary comedian and filmmaker Mel Brooks will celebrate his milestone 100th birthday on Sunday. Born in Brooklyn, he launched his iconic career writing for Sid Caesar, where he and Carl Reiner created the famous 2,000-year-old men sketches. He went on to direct classic comedies like Young Frankenstein and Blazing Saddles, which the American Film Institute just named the funniest movie of all time. That's your news to noon. More local stories can be found at NanaimoNewsNow.com.
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1: In sports, the group stage continues to wrap up today at the FIFA World Cup. 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The NHL entry draft is today. 4 o'clock start from Buffalo. The Canucks holding the third overall pick. Toronto Maple Leafs pick number one. They're widely expected to select Gavin McKenna at first overall. West Coast League baseball action. Nanaimo Night Owls start a new series on the road in Kamloops tonight. 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The forecast mainly cloudy this afternoon, chance of showers, high 21. Tonight, partly cloudy, slight chance of showers, a low down to 13. Tomorrow, mainly sunny, high 22. Sun and clouds for Sunday and Monday, sunshine Tuesday. It's 16 degrees.
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2: Good afternoon. I'm Ian Holmes. Police are investigating a stabbing in downtown Nanaimo. Happened last night at around 8:30 on Front Street outside the south end of Port Place Shopping Center, resulting in serious injuries to a 37-year-old man who police say was stabbed in the arm. Nanaimo RCMP Reserve Constable Gary O'Brien says a rash of violence in the area over the past few years tends to impact vulnerable people, such as those with addiction and housing insecurity.
3: That's the reality of what we're dealing with. Our priority, regardless of who we're working with, is the safety of everybody and the security of everybody in the community.
2: A bystander who provided first aid said the victim reported he was stabbed by a woman. No arrest has been made. Vitaly Stefanski has been found guilty of second-degree murder in the 2024 killing of his ex-wife, Titania Stefanski. Her body was found with multiple stab wounds near a rural Forest Service road outside Lumbee, east of Vernon. Stefanski told the jury Titania had stabbed herself in his car and described her death as like a suicide. The trial heard that police found a bloodied knife and both their DNA, and officers testified Stefanski came out of the forest shoeless and confessed to the killing before gesturing in the direction of the body. BC Lions are getting set to host the first of two games at Kelowna's Apple Bowl due to the FIFA World Cup in Vancouver. Lions take on Calgary tomorrow afternoon at 4. Stadium has been vastly expanded in the Okanagan to accommodate more than 20,000 fans for this game and next week's contest against Edmonton. A look at sports. The group stage continues to wrap up today at the FIFA World Cup with six games. Canada plays in the round of 32 Sunday against South Africa. First round of the NHL entry draft starts at 4 o'clock this afternoon. Vancouver Canucks are slated to pick third overall. West Coast League baseball action. Nanaimo Night Owls are at Kamloops tonight. Major League Baseball, it's the Blue Jays hosting Texas, Seattle visiting Cleveland. The forecast, mainly cloudy this afternoon. Chance of showers, high 21. Tonight, partly cloudy. Slight chance of showers, low down to 13. Tomorrow, mainly sunshine, high 22.
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1: Good afternoon. I'm Ian Holmes. Police are investigating a stabbing in downtown Nanaimo. Happened last night at around 8:30 on Front Street outside the south end of Poor Place Shopping Center, resulting in serious injuries to a 37-year-old man who police say was stabbed in the arm. Nanaimo RCMP Reserve Constable Gary O'Brien says a rash of violence in the area over the past few years tends to impact vulnerable people, such as those with addiction and housing insecurity.
2: That's the reality of what we're dealing with. Our priority, regardless of who we're working with, is the safety of everybody and the security of everybody in the community.
1: A bystander who provided first aid said the victim reported he was stabbed by a woman. No arrest has been made. Vitaly Stefanski has been found guilty of second-degree murder in the 2024 killing of his ex-wife, Titania Stefanski. Her body was found with multiple stab wounds near a rural Forest Service road outside Lumbee, east of Vernon. Stefanski told the jury Titania had stabbed herself in his car and described her death as like a suicide. The trial heard that police found a bloodied knife and both their DNA, and officers testified Stefanski came out of the forest shoeless and confessed to the killing before gesturing in the direction of the body. BC Lions are getting set to host the first of two games at Kelowna's Apple Bowl due to the FIFA World Cup in Vancouver. Lions take on Calgary tomorrow afternoon at 4. Stadium has been vastly expanded in the Okanagan to accommodate more than 20,000 fans for this game and next week's contest against Edmonton. A look at sports. The group stage continues to wrap up today at the FIFA World Cup with six games. Canada plays in the round of 32 Sunday against South Africa. First round of the NHL entry draft starts at 4 o'clock this afternoon. Vancouver Canucks are slated to pick third overall. West Coast League baseball action. Nanaimo Night Owls are at Kamloops tonight. Major League Baseball, it's the Blue Jays hosting Texas, Seattle visiting Cleveland. The forecast, mainly cloudy this afternoon. Chance of showers, high 21. Tonight, partly cloudy. Slight chance of showers, low down to 13. Tomorrow, mainly sunshine, high 22.
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6: If you hate me after what I say,
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the Four Seasons on the Lounge. Hello, it's Claudia. I have some absolutely fabulous music lined up for our Friday afternoon. Martha and the Vandellas, Rod Stewart, Barbara Streisand, all on the way. I'd imagine Barbara brings her dogs to work sometimes. She has three dogs, Coton de Tulear, Scarlet Violet, and Fanny. 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They're fluffy white and very cute. It's National Take Your Dog to Work Day. Today's table topic question: do you or did you ever have dogs that visit your workplace? 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

0: the Lounge. That was Carly Simon. Get Ready to Dance, a 1970s club hit. It was a massive hit on the radio as well that launched the Village People into international disco superstardom is coming up. Do you recall what each member of the group dressed as? The Construction Worker comes to mind for me. It's a Disco Friday. What song is coming up on today's 8-track flashback?
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0: There's a risk of a thunderstorm in Oceanside this afternoon. The return to summertime type weather this weekend with a mix of sun and cloud, a chance of showers tomorrow, and a high of 21. That was Percy Faith and a theme from A Summer Place. Local news at the top of the hour. It's a Disco Friday on the 8-track flashback. We're flashing back with the Village People's first charting single. The song helped launch the group into international disco superstardom. Do you recall what each member of the group dressed as? That the construction worker was a favorite, as well the police officer, the cowboy, a Native American, a biker, and soldier. The Village People continue to tour. We're flashing back to June 25th, 1979, when the Village People became the first disco act to play Madison Square Garden. It's a Disco Friday. The Village People and Macho Man are on the 8-track flashback next.
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1: Good afternoon. I'm Ian Holmes. Nanaimo RCMP are investigating a serious stabbing incident outside Port Place Shopping Center. This happened last night around 8:30 outside the south end of the mall on Front Street. Nanaimo RCMP Reserve Constable Gary O'Brien says a 37-year-old man was stabbed following what's believed to be an altercation involving unhoused people.
2: When our members responded, we also provided first aid. He was then taken for medical treatment for serious injuries. At this point, we haven't made an arrest, but we're quite confident we're moving forward with this.
1: A witness on scene shortly after the incident stated the victim reported that he was stabbed by a woman. Incident is the latest in a string of elevated incidents of violence in the area, primarily impacting vulnerable people. TransLink says Wednesday's FIFA World Cup match between Canada and Switzerland drove ridership to its highest daily level in 6 years. The Transit Authority says Metro Vancouver saw almost 1.4 million boardings system-wide for the day on buses, SkyTrain, SeaBus, and other services. A water conservation alert has been issued for Port Renfrew after a water main break shut down parts of the system in the small southern Vancouver Island community. The Capital Regional District says the leak was discovered yesterday and the shutdown is needed as crews do repairs. It means the community is drawing water entirely from the local reservoir, which could reach critically low levels today. A look at sports. Group stage continues at the FIFA World Cup as it wraps up with 6 games on the schedule.

0: France over Norway 4-1. Senegal handled Iraq 5-0 today. Canada plays in the round of 32 Sunday against South Africa at noon from Los Angeles. First round of the NHL entry draft starts at 4 o'clock this afternoon. Vancouver Canucks slated to pick third overall. West Coast League baseball action. Nanaimo Night Owls are at Kamloops tonight. Major League Baseball Blue Jays hosting Texas. Seattle visits Cleveland. CFL this evening. Toronto Argos at Saskatchewan. The forecast mainly cloudy this afternoon. Chance of showers high 21. Tonight partly cloudy. Small chance of showers low down to 13. Tomorrow mainly sunshine high 22.
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It's National Take Your Dog to Work Day, our table topic question. 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If you ever hear a bit of barking in the background, that would be Charlie, Wendy, and Barbie. And Terry answered, never had the chance, but have to say my dog loves to come into so many of the wonderful stores in Parksville and acts like she's the store's official greeter to employees and customers alike. PharmaSave is her favorite. 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Terry wrote, she spreads the love to everyone she meets. What is her name, Terry? 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

0: Styles. Richard Marx on the lounge. Summertime fun in Oceanside. This is coming up soon. Wednesday, July 1st, Canada Day in Parksville. This year's theme is Proudly Canadian, Proudly Parksville. The day will begin with the Shriners Pancake Breakfast, 7:30 to 11 a.m. on Craig Street. There's all kinds of fun down at Parksville Community Park. Live entertainment and games, the Canada Day Cupcakes and Cake, a big food truck festival, and much more. The parade starts at 10 a.m. There's a route change for the parade this year. More on that on the way. Canada Day event information. Click on events at the lounge, 99.9.com.
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0: speed up that day when all of God's children, black men and white men, Jews and Gentiles, Protestants and Catholics, will be able to join hands and sing in the words of the old Negro spiritual, free at last, free at last. 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

Gabriola Island's Gary Felgard on the lounge. Local news at the top of the hour. Coming up on today's Beatles Break, a song with a very recognizable intro. A blast of feedback starts today's Beatles Break song. What is coming up on the Fab 4 o'clock Beatles Break? This is White Plains. 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
1: Good afternoon. I'm Ian Holmes. Police are investigating a stabbing in downtown Nanaimo. Happened last night around 8:30 on Front Street outside the south end of Port Place Shopping Center, resulting in serious injuries to a 37-year-old man who police say was stabbed in the arm. Nanaimo RCMP Reserve Constable Gary O'Brien says a rash of violence in the area over the past few years tends to impact vulnerable people, such as those with addiction and housing insecurity.
2: That's the reality of what we're dealing with. Our priority, regardless of who we're working with, is the safety of everybody and the security of everybody in the community.
1: A bystander who provided first aid said the victim reported he was stabbed by a woman. No arrest has been made. A community vigil this weekend aims to crack a historic Nanaimo homicide case. Lisa Marie Young was 21 years old when she vanished in the early morning hours of June 30th, 2002 from Nanaimo. Community leaders as well as friends and family of Young will be speaking at Mafeo Sutton Park's Lions Pavilion on Sunday from noon to 2 o'clock. Advocate and friend Cindy Hall says finding Young's remains would help bring closure.
3: People still have information that can bring Lisa home, and it only takes one person to come forward and give that information to the police, and Lisa can come home.
1: Nobody has been arrested or charged in connection to Young's disappearance. Nanaimo RCMP believes she's dead and met foul play. Prime Minister Mark Carney says he had a constructive call with U.S. President Trump about Arctic security, NATO, Iran, and the Middle East. He says Canada is pulling its weight in NATO and aims to reach 4% defense spending by decade's end. Carney also says Canada is moving ahead on major military purchases, including new submarines. Pierre Poilievre criticizing him for not raising U.S. tariffs or the Canada-U.S.-Mexico trade deal during that conversation. Consumer Protection BC is investigating complaints about StubHub from people who say they did not receive their World Cup tickets. BC Attorney General Nikki Sharma says reports that people in BC are not getting tickets they purchased are deeply concerning. The Independent Government Department says it has received three complaints since the tournament started, and Sharma says it will determine if any laws under the Ticket Sales Act have been broken. StubHub did not immediately respond to an emailed request for comments on that probe. That's your news to 4 o'clock. More local stories can be found at nanaimonewsnow.com.
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1: A look at sports. Group stage action wrapping up at the FIFA World Cup today. Six games on the schedule. That includes France over Norway 4-0. Senegal all over Iraq 5-0 earlier today. Canada plays in the round of 32 Sunday against South Africa at noon from Los Angeles. First round of the NHL entry draft just getting started from Buffalo. Vancouver Canucks are slated to pick third overall. West Coast League baseball action. Nanaimo Night Owls are at Kamloops. Major League Baseball tonight. Blue Jays home to Texas. Seattle visits Cleveland. CFL schedule, Toronto Argos are at Saskatchewan. The forecast tonight, partly cloudy, slight chance of showers, low down to 13. Tomorrow, mainly sunny, high 22. Sun and clouds for Sunday and Monday, sunshine Tuesday. It's 16 degrees.
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There's an animated video that goes along with that song. It's thought to be one of rock and roll's first music videos. The pop art stills created by a U.S. artist, Stephen Verona, and John Lennon were used in a promotional film to accompany I Feel Fine back in the 60s. The cartoon is a series of 240 drawings Verona created at Lennon's request, each of them representing a lyric from the song. The drawings were sold at auction for more than $80,000 back in 2000 before being separated. Some of those drawings are now on display at the Liverpool Beatles Museum. You can see some of them online as well. You can find the I Feel Fine video on YouTube. Look for Stephen Verona's She Said. Beatles every day after 4 o'clock news. That was the Lounge Fab 4 o'clock Beatles break.

0: The monotones on the lounge, it doesn't always work out. I recall this happened quite some time ago. One coworker getting nipped by another coworker's sweet little dog. It is National Take Your Dog to Work Day. Our table topic question, do you or did you ever have dogs that visit your workplace? Text your answer to 250-248-8040. Cully answered, I take my dog to work every day. She's at the front door before I am. We also have a company dog that lives on site. It's the best job I've ever had. Melissa answered, unfortunately not. Professional chef. Good call. There'd be nothing left for lunch. And Christine answered, we have therapy dogs come once in a while. Boy, does it brighten everyone's day. Do you or did you ever have dogs visit your workplace? Post your answer along with your work dog's name and photo at our Facebook page, The Lounge 99.9.
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0: Jerry and the Pacemakers on the Lounge. Glass Tiger before that as well. Natalie Cole, L-O-V-E, Love in that set. A big celebration coming up in Oceanside. Wednesday, July 1st, Canada Day. Big event happening in Parksville. This year's theme, Proudly Canadian, Proudly Parksville. The day begins with the Shriners Pancake Breakfast, 7:30 to 11 a.m. on Craig Street. There's going to be all kinds of fun at Parksville Community Park. Face painters, family games, live entertainment, sandcastle building, and a food truck festival. And of course, there's the big Canada Day parade. It starts at 10 a.m. on the Island Highway East. There's a change for the parade route for spectator safety. The parade will no longer turn up and travel along Craig Street as usual. The parade will begin at Shelley Road and travel along the Island Highway towards the Alberni Highway, where the parade will end. Find out more. 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

0: Peter and Gordon on the lounge. A risk of a thunderstorm for Oceanside tonight. The good weather news, still a little bit of precipitation in the forecast and some sunshine this weekend. Local news, the latest weather forecast at the top of the hour. They're Canadian rock superstars. The Lounge Artist of the Week is next.
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0: I was just looking at their set list from one of their concerts earlier this year. It includes Hand Me Down World, These Eyes, Laughing, Undone, No Time, No Sugar Tonight, American Woman. I could go on with more hits. They're taking it back to our plays at Save On Foods Memorial Center in Victoria, August 25th. A dispute over ownership of the band's name was settled last year. The settlement has allowed Randy Bachman and Burton Cummings to perform again as the Guess Who, the Lounge Artist of the Week.

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